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9: Outside, gloomy skies, a persistent drizzle, and a chilly wind blowing from the west, north, east, and south. But inside, temperatures of toasty warm, with a high chance of plush rugs, soft lighting, and snuggly throws. 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
13: Ex-military service personnel who live in specialist Bronte Ferry housing say antisocial behaviour in the area is making their lives hell. Some of the veterans are considering requesting accommodation transfers from Strathmore Street, fearing they could soon become targets. It comes as police investigate the latest incident on the street, which involved a window being smashed on Monday. A spokesperson for Veterans Housing Scotland said it's dealing with the issue in line with responsibilities as a landlord. 10 workers at an NHS trust have been taken off active duty or suspended over concerns about unauthorised access of 3-year-old Noah Wood's medical records. The youngster died earlier this month after going missing from a play area in the village of Brantham in Suffolk. Former Labour Health Secretary Alan Milburn says it's shocking.
14: There is absolutely no excuse for that sort of thing. It's not the first time. The government needs to ensure that proper safeguards are in place to make sure that that sort of thing just isn't capable of happening.
13: It comes as NHS Tayside continues to investigate claims the medical records of Minnie Merriman, a schoolgirl allegedly murdered in Arbroath earlier this year, were accessed without a legitimate reason. An inmate who helped an organised crime gang fly a drone package with £68,000 worth of drugs into Perth Prison is back behind bars. In September 2024, Graham Campbell was spotted using a window cleaning pole to hook the delivery from the drone as it hovered outside his cell. The parcel, which contained so-called zombie drug spice, mobile phones and SIM cards, was found hidden underneath his toilet. He was then serving a sentence for a bigoted rant at job centre staff. He's now been jailed again for 16 months. And in football, Scotland have begun their Nations League campaign with a goalless draw away to Slovenia. It was new manager Sebastian Pocagnoli's first game in charge. Meanwhile, Dylan Tate reckons Dundee United's warm weather training camp will strengthen the bond in a new-look Tannadice dressing room. The Tangerines jet out to Portugal in the morning for a week's graft in the Algarve. The midfielder also believes it'll provide the perfect springboard to the next portion of the campaign. United plan to conclude the trip with a behind-closed-doors friendly against Dutch side PEC's Zwolle. You're up to date on Original 106.

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3: Outside, gloomy skies, a persistent drizzle, and a chilly wind blowing from the west, north, east, and south. But inside, temperatures of toasty warm, with a high chance of plush rugs, soft lighting, and snuggly throws. 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
17: Police Scotland's launching a new advert aimed at tackling violence against women and girls. The That Guy initiative encourages men to be positive role models and challenges harmful attitudes spread online by so-called manosphere influencers.
18: So-called alphas telling them that women don't deserve respect.
19: That you can say or do whatever you want to them.
18: And if we stay silent when they repeat that in front of us,
19: what does that teach them?
17: Officers say violence against women and girls remains a national emergency, with around 200 incidents reported every day across Scotland. Four men have been remanded in custody after appearing in court over alleged cannabis farms in Dundee. The Vietnamese nationals were arrested during a large-scale Police Scotland operation targeting organised crime and human trafficking. Officers carried out coordinated raids across Dundee, Fife and other parts of Scotland last week. A Dundee man's been jailed for sexually abusing a 5-year-old girl. 39-year-old Samuel Ursuta was convicted by a jury of exposing himself and carrying out sexual acts in the child's presence over a 6-month period in 2025, as well as a 3-year sentence. Ursuta's been placed on the Sex Offenders Register indefinitely. We knew a social media ban for under-16s was coming, and now we know when. Children's use of the apps will be restricted from March, something Culture Secretary Lisa Nandy insists will be an amazing force for good. The Scottish Greens are urging ministers to move quickly on plans to decriminalise abortion in Scotland. As today marks Safe Abortion Day, the party is calling on the Scottish Government to launch a promised consultation on reforming abortion laws. Greens Health spokesperson Kayleigh Kinross-O'Neill says abortion is a fundamental healthcare right and argues current laws are outdated.
14: The antiquated two-doctor rule has to end to ensure that people do not have to give a reason for why they are seeking abortion care. It is something that no one should have to justify, and scrapping it will help to remove the stigma around abortion.
17: And tickets for next year's Oasis tour have sold out. The band will perform 42 live shows, including at Celtic Park.
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17: Sunshine and clear skies this morning, but it's going to be chilly, turning cloudy but warmer this afternoon with highs of 16 degrees. I'm Emma Duncan, you're up to date on Original 106.

0: you on Original 106. Good morning. It's 10 past six. Welcome, hello. It's a shiny new week. I always feel when we do this talky bit at 10 past six in the morning, I feel like we're on people's alarms that have set it to go off with the radio, and we are the unwelcome voice of 6:10 a.m. on a Monday morning.
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1: Don't hit snooze. Don't.
0: You don't need to do it. It's fine.
1: Although I very much like to myself when I wake up in the morning. So on the way, we have the Dinger Thinger / Biography Baffler. Name a celebrity from the facts.
0: Looking forward to that. And we've got REM after Dua Lipa.

0: Losing My Religion, REM on Original 106 morning. It's 6:17 now. Welcome, if you just stuck the radio on. Unfortunately, it is Monday, but we are where we are.
1: Right, your biography baffler. It is a celebrity legend, actually. And I'm going to give you some clues. Tell us who it is to just generally win credit and feel good about yourself on a Monday. This person allegedly passed out in the recording studio after holding the incredibly powerful, that's important, and lengthy final note of his theme song to James Bond.
0: Oh,
1: so
0: right.
1: There's James Bond theme songs. Think of people.
0: I like this. Okay. WhatsApp us 01592 757 757. 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
2: Good morning, Vicky here with your update. Starting with the Queens Ferry crossing, still no delays at all for your Monday morning heading over to Edinburgh. It's issue free, including Queens Ferry Road at Farnton Junction and the M9 exit slip road. Though we have a busy one already with roadworks on the A985. This is past Villa Forest from Rosyth to the Kincardine Bridge. This is just after Couris. You'll find both east and west under roadwork congestion, so busy there. The Kincardine Bridge, still temporary traffic lights, also causing busier than normal traffic. Do plan ahead. Heading for the A92, still yet to build at the Red House Bankhead and Preston roundabouts. And the A91 Cooper to Derrissey Castle works will likely cause lots of issues there this morning. Dundee Swallow roundabout looking fine. We've got no delays at Perth at the Broxton. But don't forget there is roadworks just after Broome of Dalrymple on the A9, so may add traffic to the Broxton this morning. If you spot any problems, call the original 106 Jam Buster line on 01592 85 44 66.

0: Bastille in Pompeii. Pompeii is a place that I am desperate to visit. I've wanted to see it all my days. I've never been.
1: Right, okay. You wouldn't have been at the time, though. Isn't that a funny thing? No. Where we're like, we want to go to that place. Where terrible things happen.
0: You're right.
1: When you think about it.
0: Well, I suppose. I've never thought about it like that.
1: Like, hey, come in. Pay some money to see it.
0: Right, well, that's maybe less keen to go now. Stardust, after your news headlines, it's 6:30.
2: A new campaign tackling the national emergency of violence against women and girls is being launched by Police Scotland. The That Guy adverts focusing on Manosphere influencers, calling on men to be positive role models. Four Vietnamese men are in custody in connection with alleged cannabis farms in Dundee. It follows Operation Kendrew and raids by 300 officers across Scotland to tackle organised crime and human trafficking. And it's been confirmed a social media ban for under-16s will come into force in March. The move's being branded an amazing force for good.

0: Stardust, music sounds better with you on Original 106. Good morning, hello, with Dave and Vanessa. So today we are on the 28th of September. You may or may not know that this is the biggest week of the year for birthdays. More people have their birthday in this week than at any other point in the year, and that's because if you want to
1: do the sums,
0: New
1: Year time, Christmassy, New Year time.
0: Christmassy, New Year time, and then people arrive around about now. So the one thing I would say is, if this is when you're born, please do not use your birthday as your PIN code, because apparently that's the first thing that people who crack PIN codes check.
1: Is it?
0: Is this week in dates.
1: Oh.
0: Because so many people are born this week, and the first thing people do is they think, oh, I'm going to use my birthday
1: don't
0: as my PIN
1: number. Birthday.
0: Don't do that. Especially not if you're born this week.
1: Yes.
0: As everyone now goes, oh God, I need to change my PIN number.
1: I'll change it and put an exclamation mark on the end.
0: Don't do that.
1: Don't do that either.
0: That's also what everyone else does.

0: That is Tom Grennan's All These Nights on Original OK, your biography baffler.
1: OK, so far we've given you that apparently, allegedly, he passed out in the recording studio after holding the incredibly powerful and lengthy final note of the theme song for the James Bond film. I'm not going to tell you the film. But your new clue is this, and this is a big giveaway. He was a judge on The Voice, and he's just lost the gig.
0: Okay, well, there's the giveaway. 01592 757 757 is our WhatsApp number. You can give us a shout on that.
1: 81400 on the text. Start your message with the word original.
0: Or you can message us through the Original app. We're always chuffed to hear from you. Send us a voice note if you like. We like those too. Travel's here next.
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18: 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Good morning, Vicky here with your updates. Starting with the Queen's Ferry Crossing, still no delays at all heading over to Edinburgh, though we do have roadworks that you need to be aware of. Plan ahead with the A985 just past Currus. We've got it, the Davila Forest roadworks both east and west, so going to be a busy spot here. The Kincardine Bridge temporary traffic lights also busy both east and westbound with these ongoing works. And back towards Dunfermline, traffic is moving fine so far, Appin Crescent and Carnegie Drive. A92 clear at the Red House Bank head and Preston roundabouts. We've got some traffic at Frewkey on the A92 south, and then up to Cooper and Dersey Castle busy with roadworks both approaches. Dundee, Tay Road Bridge issue free both north and southbound. Over to Perth, no delays at Crossgates, but the Broom of Dalry works on the A9, looking like a volume of traffic already. If you spot any problems, call the original 106 Jam Buster line on 01592 85 44 66.

0: Karma Chameleon on Original 106. Great song. And the tune that was number one when my other half, Janelle, was born. And I think it's a great song to have as number one on your birthday.
1: That's nice, isn't it? What was your one?
0: It was the Boomtown Rats and I Don't Like Mondays, which gives away that I am a bazillion years old.
1: And also you don't like Mondays, so I feel like it was predicting your
0: you're right.
1: character.
0: You're right. I started as I meant to go on.
1: Mine was Beyonce Crazy in Love, so.
0: No, it wasn't. That came out in, what, 2003? You did not come out in 2003.
1: Well, I mean, close enough. I've maybe misremembered it somehow.
0: What was it, really?
1: Yeah, no, it was Blue Dabbity.
0: She's not... It wasn't. Right, I'm not going to out Vanessa here. The only thing I'll say is it was quite an embarrassing number one.
1: It was.
0: That's the only thing we can say.

0: Michael Cimbello, what a song. That's Maniac on Original. Morning to Joyce, who says, hi, Dave and Vanessa. Hope you're both good. My guest is Tom Jones. You're absolutely right, Joyce, and you earn yourself a ding. Hi to Liney, who's spot on with this as well. Kirsty, who is in Dunfermline, says, morning, is it Tom Jones? Absolute legend. Saw him at Edinburgh Castle a few years ago. Yeah, it is Tom Jones. Morning to Gordon. Hi to Arlene, who's spot on with this, and David McDougall as well. Well done.
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1: 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Is the sound of mates getting home instead of here? 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
3: Police Scotland's launching a new advert aimed at tackling violence against women and girls. The That Guy initiative encourages men to be positive role models and challenges harmful attitudes spread online by so-called manosphere influencers.
4: So-called alphas telling them that women don't deserve respect.
5: That you can say or do whatever you want to them.
4: And if we stay silent when they repeat that in front of us,
5: what does that teach them?
3: Officers say violence against women and girls remains a national emergency, with around 200 incidents reported every day across Scotland. Four men have been remanded in custody after appearing in court over alleged cannabis farms in Dundee. The Vietnamese nationals were arrested during a large-scale Police Scotland operation targeting organised crime and human trafficking. Officers carried out coordinated raids across Dundee, Fife and other parts of Scotland last week. A Dundee man's been jailed for sexually abusing a 5-year-old girl. 39-year-old Samuel Ursuta was convicted by a jury of exposing himself and carrying out sexual acts in the child's presence over a 6-month period in 2025. As well as a 3-year sentence, Ursuta's been placed on the Sex Offenders Register indefinitely. We knew a social media ban for under-16s was coming, and now we know when. Children's use of the apps will be restricted from March, something Culture Secretary Lisa Nandy insists will be an amazing force for good. The Scottish Greens are urging ministers to move quickly on plans to decriminalise abortion in Scotland. As today marks Safe Abortion Day, the party is calling on the Scottish Government to launch a promised consultation on reforming abortion laws. Greens Health spokesperson Kayleigh Kinross-O'Neill says abortion is a fundamental healthcare right and argues current laws are outdated.
6: The antiquated two-doctor rule has to end to ensure that people do not have to give a reason for why they are seeking abortion care. It is something that no one should have to justify, and scrapping it will help to remove the stigma around abortion.
3: And tickets for next year's Oasis tour have sold out. The band will perform 42 live shows, including at Celtic Park and the iconic Knebworth. There were selling windows over the weekend designed to manage high demand and long waits.
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3: Sunshine and clear skies this morning, but it's going to be chilly, turning cloudy but warmer this afternoon with highs of 16 degrees. I'm Emma Duncan. You're up to date on Original 106.

0: quick traffic issue to let you know about the A92 westbound. You're down to one lane due to an accident between Lochgelly and Cowdenbeath, which is already causing some issues this morning as we head into peak time, so watch out for that. Lochgelly to Cowdenbeath, westbound on the A92.
1: I feel a need for meatballs for breakfast. Why? Because I'm looking at videos from Bristol where the IKEA there did a meatball rave. So it was endless eatball buffet.
0: Okay.
1: And they had a DJ and they had a person dressed up as a giant meatball dancing about. And for a fiver, you got unlimited meatballs.
0: Nice.
1: Can we make that happen in an IKEA near us, please?
0: That would be good, wouldn't it? Meatball day. So why did they decide to do that?
1: I'm not entirely sure. It says it was across stores across the country on the 24th of September.
0: Mm.
1: Was it, though? I never heard of it. I would have been there if I'd known.
0: The one thing is, when Vanessa showed me the video of this, the guy who's dressed as a giant meatball reminded me of the... Remember the Belly's Gonna Get You advert?
2: Belly's gonna get you.
1: It's a bit like that.
0: Looks like a giant belly.
1: What I love is, I mean, it probably isn't the guy, but you go to the comments and somebody said, you know, it's in a paper called Bristol Life. And the person comments at the top going, yeah, mate, I danced as a meatball for 8 hours. It was hard going.

0: Deacon Blue with the brilliant dignity on Original Morning, 7:21. I see it's the National Fish and Chip Awards tomorrow night.
1: Right.
0: Which is the biggest of the Fish and Chip Awards ceremonies that go on. It feels to me like there's a lot of these.
1: Oh, right, okay.
0: Because it feels like every couple of weeks, insert Chippy here is saying, we've just won the best in whatever category. Okay. But this is the biggie. This is the big kahuna.
1: This is the one. This is the Oscars. Mm. Forget your Emmys and all that.
0: The Oscars, and the one category that everybody wants to win is the Takeaway of the Year. So that's the biggest gong at the biggest Fish and Chip Awards. And there's no local chippies in it this year.
1: What?
0: I know. Two in Aberdeenshire, two in Ayrshire, and two in Murray. They're the only ones in Scotland.
1: Oh.
0: Quite disappointed in that. I think the best fish shoppers in the land are right here.
1: So two in Aberdeenshire, two in Murray, two in Ayr.
0: Yeah.
1: Oh. And the one in Aberdeenshire, the one at Stone... No, that's not Aberdeenshire.
0: It's not that. Actually, I know the chippy that's up for it in Aberdeenshire, and it's honking. So...
1: Oh. Maybe they're having a good day when somebody turned up. Maybe. I mean, how do you enter this? Do you send off your fish and chips to people? I mean, how does it work?
0: Post them. Maybe they bought it from the better chippy along the road and posted it to the judges.
1: This is what we do.
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0: Animals can't speak to drivers. But if they could, they would be asking us, telling us by the sounds of it, to put our litter and fruit waste in the bin. Because roadside litter kills an estimated 3 million animals every year. No wonder they sound miffed. So let's lend them a paw. Let's take our rubbish with us and bin it properly. National Highways. And what's that? They said thanks very much.
1: 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Our biggest savings have just landed.
2: Good morning, Vicky here with your update. Starting with the A92, this ongoing live lane breakdown westbound from Lochgelly to Cardinbeath is adding congestion to your journey. Traffic is getting by, but very slowly, so do plan ahead. Now, no traffic so far for that Red House, Bankhead or Preston roundabouts, but works at Frewkey on the A92 now picked up both directions. Very slow spot there. Cooper to Derrissey, still A91. You've got queues with roadworks eastbound. Dundee picked up at Broughty Ferry as well, westbound, and Perth, the works at Arbroath on the A9 towards the Broxton roundabout really slowing. Back down to 5, the A985 to Villa Forest roadworks queued, and the Kincardine Bridge with temporary traffic lights both east and westbound. And to the Queen's Ferry crossing, just volume of traffic heading over that bridge. You'll find some busy but moving traffic on the bridge, but no on approach. If you spot any problems, call the original 106 Jam Buster line on 01592 85 44 66.

0: American Boy on Original Morning. It's going to be not a bad day today, actually. I don't know how it was here. I was up north yesterday and it was minging.
1: Yeah, it started off bearable and then it wasn't for most of the middle of the day, and then it brightened up again and it felt like you had a second day.
0: Oh.
1: Because you were like, oh, my day's over now. I'm just going to sit here and watch Harry Potter on ITV2, of which they showed two.
0: Right.
1: One after the other. And then it got bright again. You're like, no, I should probably do stuff. The day is here again.
0: Right. Well, it was a complete write-off up north, so I did absolutely hee-haw. But today, the sunshine is back and apparently a high of 17 degrees.
1: Oh. Make your mind up, weather. On the way, sports news after your news headlines. It's 7:30.
2: A new campaign tackling the national emergency of violence against women and girls is being launched by Police Scotland. The That Guy adverts focusing on Manosphere influencers, calling on men to be positive role models. Four Vietnamese men are in custody in connection with alleged cannabis farms in Dundee. It follows Operation Kendrew and raids by 300 officers across Scotland to tackle organised crime and human trafficking. And it's been confirmed a social media ban for under-16s will come into force in March. The move's being branded an amazing force for good.
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2: Scotland are enjoying a day of rest before the Nations League ramps up again when they take on Switzerland tomorrow. The first match of the campaign, a goalless draw against Slovenia, was a game of two halves, with disjointed and passive play dramatically improved after half-time. Midfielder John McGinn explains what changed.
5: I think we were better off the ball, really, which allowed us to be better on it. We made better decisions on it, created better chances, and on another day you win the game 2 or 3-0, so we can't beat ourselves up. If we play like that on Tuesday night, we'll give Switzerland a really good game and hopefully get the 3 points.
2: Locally, Dylan Tate reckons Dundee United's warm weather training camp in Portugal will strengthen their bond and be a springboard to the next part of the campaign. Meanwhile, Zidane Gabel is accusing Kuwait supporters of directing racist abuse at him on social media. You're up to date on Original 106.

0: Just after 25 to 8 for Monday morning breakfast.
1: There was traffic chaos because Google Maps and a glitch sent drivers from the A9 to a single track road. And the comments of this are full of people on this story going, remember the day when we used to look at maps and that wouldn't happen, blah, blah. All of those people in the comments, I challenge you not to also follow those cars slash your sat-nav, because we trust it so much now, don't we, that we're like, there must be a reason why it's taking me this way.
0: Yeah, so, I did see there was a video of someone who'd been taken down a staircase by Google Maps.
1: So with a car?
0: Driven their car down the staircase, yeah. Obviously, it didn't end well.
1: Had they maybe still got it on walking? Because somebody drove over the footbridge in Glasgow, didn't they? And then had to reverse back off. So I think, did they have... But at what point when you drive over a footbridge do you go... Surely before you get to nearly the end of it, you go... I probably shouldn't be up here.
0: Probably. You're right, though. It depends what your sat-nav is set to. So a year or so ago, I bought a sat-nav from a charity shop. And then on my way home, I thought, oh, this is great. I'm going to use this. And it took me a really convoluted route home. I knew my way home, obviously, but I was just using it. It was really bitter. I was like, why is it doing this? And then I realised that it was a sat-nav for HGVs.
1: Oh, it'd take you around all the higher bridges, not the low bridges.
0: Yeah, and I was in a Fiesta. So it was a little bit overkill.
1: A really long way home.
0: But, you know, back in the days of maps, it was just my mum that got us lost instead of the sat-nav.
1: Oh,
0: so
1: that's true, Did she take you down some stairs, though?
0: Not quite.
1: Okay.
0: Snap, Rhythm is the Dancer, Original 106.

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2: Okay, I know that anything on a Monday morning at this time is a tall ask. However, we would like you to have a punt at 4 away from 1K this morning and maybe walk away with £1,000.
3: Your job is to match your answers with those of Craig today, and this week actually.
2: Craig, who does the afternoon show, we've had him on for a wee while, so he's on this morning.
3: So match four times with him and you'll win £1,000.
2: What's question number one this morning?
3: Name a... I haven't written it down, so I'm doing this off the top of my head by looking at the answer. I'm going to change it to the other one. Name something that has buttons.
2: Okay, right, that's your question number one of four. Fancy a go? Let's do this. 01592 757 757. Fact of the day.
3: The Wizard of Oz was a terrible film to work on from a health and safety point of view. The fake snow was asbestos. It was also asbestos on White Christmas.
2: Horrendous.
3: As well. But some of the other terrible things on The Wizard of Oz, the Wicked Witch of the West suffered third-degree burns because of a trapdoor mechanism, and her copper-based green makeup was toxic. And the Tin Man suffered a near-fatal reaction after inhaling the aluminium dust used for his silver makeup.
2: They had a worse Monday morning than
3: they did. They did.
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12: 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Good morning, Vicky here with your update. Starting with the ongoing accident on the A92 heading west from Lochgilly to Cowdenbeath, you'll find it's causing delays as it's partially blocked. Traffic is getting by, but very slowly. Take extra care. A92 at Frewkin, it's busy with roadworks both approaches, so do plan ahead. We've got traffic at the A92 at the Redhouse Bank head and Preston roundabouts, though absolutely fine so far this morning. We're getting reports that there is a deer on the road at Cuddy House Road just near King's Seat. It should be still on the road there, causing some busy but moving traffic, so take extra care. And we've got your usual delays now for those roadworks on the A985 at Davila Forest, the Kincardine Bridge as well with temporary traffic lights. All a very busy spot, do plan ahead. Back up to Perth, Broxton roundabout slow. We've got the A9 works at Arbroathan really queued, and Broughty Ferry in Dundee and Swallow roundabout slowing as well. Cooper, delays remain. A91 through the works on East Road. If you spot any problems, call the original 106 Jam Buster line on 01592 85 44 66.

0: anti-hero. Taylor Swift on original 10 to 8. Right, let's do this.
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0: Okay, four away from 1K and on the phone to play the game is Cheryl. Hello.
3: Good morning.
0: Morning. Cheryl has got a bit of the lurgy. Have you been dying over the weekend?
3: No,
0: Oh, your phone's dying, even if you're not. Are you still there?
4: Hello?
3: Hello?
4: Right, sort of got you. Can you hear us?
3: Yeah, I can hear you.
4: We can barely hear
0: this. This is going to be it's one small step for man type conversation, I think, isn't it?
4: I think we might need you to move to a different place, Cheryl. Are you at home?
0: Cheryl, are you at home or are you outside? If you're anywhere where you can hear us, then if you could go maybe outside or near a window, actually, would be ideal. That would work. Let's see if we can do that.
4: I think maybe...
3: That better?
4: Oh, she's back. Oh, I was about to play a song. You were on a cusp.
0: You're stay back. There. Anyway, Cheryl, are you ready to play the game?
4: No.
0: Oh, no.
4: Right. Can you hear us? This is the best radio ever. We can't wait to win an award for this radio.
0: Let's try it. Let's see if we can get on with this. Here we go. Right, let's try it. Okay. Question one, please, Vanessa.
4: Just be aware, we might have to sack this off, Cheryl, if we can't hear you. Okay. Could you name something that has buttons?
3: A TV remote.
4: A mode of transport you'd use for big trips.
3: Plane.
4: A business that opens early.

0: So we don't know if you're thinking.
1: Or if we've lost your signal.
2: Reach the top.
0: Say that again, please.
2: To reach the top.
3: To reach the top shelf.
0: Okay.
2: Yeah.
0: Right, let's go back over it. We asked you to name something that has buttons. You said a remote for the TV.
3: Mm.
0: Craig said?
4: A keyboard.
0: Nah, we're out.
2: We're out.
0: Oh, now we can hear you.
3: All of a sudden.
0: A mode of transport for long trips. You said plane. Craig said?
4: A mode of transport for long trips. Got to be an aeroplane.
0: There we go, that's an aeroplane.
3: A match. Yeah, match.
0: A business that opens early. You said a newsagent. Craig said?
4: A baker.
3: Nah.
0: And a reason you wish you were taller, you said to reach the top shelf, Craig said.
4: Going on the roller coaster.
0: Oh, yeah, that's, yeah, you're right.
2: All right.
0: It was a 1 out of 4, and weirdly, after we needed to hear you, we can now hear you.
2: I know, disaster on the phone.
3: Never mind. Well, thanks for giving it a go anyway, Cheryl, and I hope your week improves a little bit, because I know you can hear you've got a wee bit of the lobby kicking about still.
0: All right, get better soon.
3: She's away again.
0: Bye, Cheryl.
3: Bye-bye. Oh, man. You would think that we've got 1G, 2G, 3G, 4G, 5G, and yet you still get days where it's hello, hello.
0: One of those Gs.
3: Hello, hello. Hello, hello.
0: Can you hear me? I can hear you. Can you hear me? Can you hear...
3: Let's get Prince on. This is When Doves Cry, before you knees at 8.

0: When I got up this morning, I picked up yesterday's shirt off the floor and just threw it back on. When Prince got up, he would pick up a velvet suit and put it on. It's different class.
1: You say pick up. I think probably it was hanging in his wardrobe.
0: I would imagine so, yeah. But different world entirely. It's like, oh, I want a big ruffled collar and a velvet suit.
1: True. Velvet was a thing for a while. Where's velvet gone? Alana Miles wrote a song about it.
0: She did, yeah. Velvet feels
1: Velvet's
0: like
1: away, isn't it?
0: It'll be back, though. Like the mullet, it will come back.
1: Yes.
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1: Nice parking, Sam. 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
4: Police Scotland's launching a new advert aimed at tackling violence against women and girls. The That Guy initiative encourages men to be positive role models and challenges harmful attitudes spread online by so-called manosphere influencers.
5: So-called alphas telling them that women don't deserve respect.
6: That you can say or do whatever you want to them.
5: And if we stay silent when they repeat that in front of us,
6: what does that teach them?
4: Officers say violence against women and girls remains a national emergency, with around 200 incidents reported every day across Scotland. Four men have been remanded in custody after appearing in court over alleged cannabis farms in Dundee. The Vietnamese nationals were arrested during a large-scale Police Scotland operation targeting organised crime and human trafficking. Officers carried out coordinated raids across Dundee, Fife and other parts of Scotland last week. A Dundee man's been jailed for sexually abusing a 5-year-old girl. 39-year-old Samuel Ursuta was convicted by a jury of exposing himself and carrying out sexual acts in the child's presence over a 6-month period in 2025, as well as a 3-year sentence. Ursuta's been placed on the Sex Offenders Register indefinitely. We knew a social media ban for under-16s was coming, and now we know when. Children's use of the apps will be restricted from March, something Culture Secretary Lisa Nandy insists will be an amazing force for good. The Scottish Greens are urging ministers to move quickly on plans to decriminalise abortion in Scotland. As today marks Safe Abortion Day, the party is calling on the Scottish Government to launch a promised consultation on reforming abortion laws. Greens Health spokesperson Kayleigh Kinross-O'Neill says abortion is a fundamental healthcare right and argues current laws are outdated.
7: The antiquated two-doctor rule has to end to ensure that people do not have to give a reason for why they are seeking abortion care. It is something that no one should have to justify, and scrapping it will help to remove the stigma around abortion.
4: And tickets for next year's Oasis tour have sold out. The band will perform 42 live shows, including at Celtic Park and the iconic Knebworth. There were selling windows over the weekend designed to manage high demand and long waits.
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4: A Perth hotel is planning to more than double its number of bedrooms. The 13-bedroom Grampian Hotel will merge with the 7-bedroom Heidel Guesthouse on York Place, with a reconfigured design giving it a total of 27. Plans also include a restaurant, bar and function room for events like weddings. The project to merge the two properties has reportedly cost around £90,000.
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4: Sunshine and clear skies this morning, but it's going to be chilly, turning cloudy but warmer this afternoon with highs of 16 degrees. I'm Emma Duncan, you're up to date on Original 106.

0: Jackson on Original 106. Good morning. It's just coming up for 10 past 8 for Monday breakfast. Here's the thing. I was in Boots at the weekend and I walked past the toothbrush section. Toothbrushes now are pushing, in some cases, 600 quid. And this isn't in Harrods. This is in Boots.
1: Explain. What
0: a
1: toothbrush?
0: It's wild. So it was a Sonicare toothbrush and they've now brought out an Oh My God level one. And it's actually got like cameras in it and also weirdly AI. Why would you think you would need AI built into your toothbrush?
1: Why do you need cameras either? Both of these things I don't understand.
0: Yeah, we've all brushed our teeth for decades and they haven't fallen out despite the fact that ChatGPT wasn't loaded into them. But apparently it works out which bits you're brushing, tells you which bits of your mouth you've missed, and it will press harder, I think, on bits that are really, you know, if it sees a manky bit in your mouth, it'll go, oh, and go harder on it. That's the idea.
1: But we've got mirrors, right, have we not? They
0: we
1: seem
0: do.
1: Cheaper.
0: We do.
1: Just sort of go, look at your teeth and brush them and then floss in between, and that seems cheaper than £600. If you have £600 spare to buy a toothbrush of all things.
0: Can I borrow a tenner? Because I'm scared.
1: Oh, 100%. You have too much money in that case, in my opinion.
0: Absolutely.
1: I want the dentist there in my bathroom for that money.
0: Living in your cabinet.
1: Absolutely.
0: 600 quid is just ridiculous for a toothbrush, isn't it? Oh. But yeah, in Boots, you'll see it for yourself.

0: Thorne on my side on Original 106 Morning. It's Dave and Vanessa. Today it's going to be quite a nice day. Apparently highs pushing up to around about 17 degrees and we are told some decent spells of sunshine, which is nice.
1: So we're talking about this ridiculously expensive toothbrush that's got AI in it and cameras to apparently look at bad bits of your teeth. And it made me think about the things that you just don't need to be making smarter. Because a toothbrush should be like, what, £3?
0: You would think so. My washing machine has an app attached to it. I've never used it. It says, oh, you know, use our smart app. And I think, well, why? Because no matter what you make my washing machine do with the app, I've still got to physically go and put my dirty pants in it. AI can't
1: true.
0: Do that for me.
1: That's
0: so what's
1: true.
0: The point?
1: So looking at other things that are normally reasonably affordable to buy, but once they've been made fancy, they're really expensive. You can get a mirror, a Luca Alexa bathroom mirror, which is a smart mirror, which has speakers, adjustable lighting, demister and voice control. Don't know why. £600. Oh, do you want that? It's also got Bluetooth as well. This is one I can buy into. Smart toilets. Now, when I was in Japan, I loved these.
0: A smart toilet?
1: Yeah, they've had them in Japan forever.
0: What's this?
1: So the seat rises up for you. Also, it plays music so that nobody hears your business. It's got sensey things for cleaning your underside.
0: Okay.
1: And various, it's heated, all that kind of stuff. They're about £3,000 to £5,000, though.
0: That's a lot.
1: That's a little bit of
0: And
1: problem.
0: I'll be honest, sometimes if you go in and it's a sensey thing that looks at your underside and then adjusts it to suit, the jet would probably blow me off the seat.
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3: Good morning, Vicky here with your update. The A92 accident. This was west from Lochgelly to Cannonbeath. Traffic seems to have been and gone there now. It's good news. But the Red House, Bankhead and Preston roundabouts, you've got usual delays and Frewkey, both approaches on the A92. Roadworks slowing you down. The A91 works as well, just past the car garage towards Derrissy Castle. Busy both directions. Dundee, Broughty Ferry, Swallow roundabout all queued and traffic busy in the usual spots in Perth at the Broxton and Inverarmond roundabouts. It's roadworks back down to Fife at the A985 at the King Harden Bridge and Davila Forest, all slowing both east and west. And then into Dunfermline, it's busier than normal with Coal Road, the closure, and it's causing knock-on effects to Pimcrease Street in Dunfermline, Carnegie Drive and William Street. If you spot any problems, call the original 106 Jam Buster line on 01592 85 44 66.

0: on Original 106. Good morning. It's Monday breakfast. We're Dave and Vanessa. We were talking about the very high-end toothbrush earlier on. Yes. I spotted in Boots, which was 540 quid, I think it was.
1: Wild.
0: Some of them are over 600 now.
1: Crazy. Who can afford that? We tell you who. The person that's just won the Euro Millions.
0: Yeah, and hasn't claimed a ticket yet. We will talk more about that in a minute. Right now, your headlines in sport at 8:30.
2: A new campaign tackling the national emergency on violence against women and girls is being launched by Police Scotland. The That Guy adverts focusing on Manosphere influencers, calling on men to be positive role models. Four Vietnamese men are in custody in connection with alleged cannabis farms in Dundee. It follows Operation Kendru and raids by 300 officers across Scotland to tackle organised crime and human trafficking. And it's been confirmed a social media ban for under-16s will come into force in March. The move's being branded an amazing force for good.
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2: Scotland are enjoying a day of rest before the Nations League ramps up again when they take on Switzerland tomorrow. The first match of the campaign, a goalless draw against Slovenia, was a game of two halves, with disjointed and passive play dramatically improved after half-time. Midfielder John McGinn explains what changed.
5: I think we were better off the ball, really, which allowed us to be better on it. We made better decisions on it, created better chances, and on another day you win the game 2 or 3-0, so we can't beat ourselves up. If we play like that on Tuesday night, we'll give Switzerland a really good game and hopefully get the 3 points.
2: Locally, Dylan Tate reckons Dundee United's warm weather training camp in Portugal will strengthen their bond and be a springboard to the next part of the campaign. Meanwhile, Zdeněk Bell is accusing Kuwait supporters of directing racist abuse at him on social media. You're up to date on Original 106.

0: Baxter Murder on the Dance Floor on Original. Good morning, 8.33. It's breakfast with Dave and Vanessa for Monday. And here's the thing, you're maybe on your way to your work right now and you're thinking, oh, it's 25 to 9. I'm going to have to do another week of graft. I've got a Teams call at 9.05. However, you might be able to get out of it because somebody on Friday won 111 million on the Euromillions in the UK. We don't know any more details than that, but we do know it has not yet been claimed.
1: Oh! Which means it'll be a ticket, a paper ticket.
0: There'll be a crumpled up ticket.
1: Wow.
0: Rammed in somebody's glove box or down their dashboard or down the couch or... And that could be you. You might be driving into a Teams call this morning with a £111 million ticket rammed down the side of your seat.
1: It's always the way, isn't it, when this stuff gets revealed. It's always somebody that had a paper ticket. Not that I'm suspicious, but I'm suspicious. Because it's always, oh, we can't find the person who's got the paper ticket. Then do we ever hear about the person that found their paper ticket?
0: Very true.
1: But anyway, 111 million, wow. Not bad. It'd be lovely, wouldn't it, to suddenly have all your worries disappear. You're in that meeting with the boss, you realise you found your £111 million ticket, it's you. You shut the lid on your laptop and you walk away.
0: Yeah, you go into Sainsbury's and you're like, here I am, 20 litres of petrol for me. And a Freddo.
1: Still not filling up to the brim, though.
0: John Farnham, you're the voice. It's Original 106.

0: John Farnham. What a legend. You're the voice on Original 106. Also the tune that was performed by Delta Goodrum and Cammy Barnes at the closing ceremony for the Commonwealth Games this year.
1: Yeah, that was banging. I was there in the audience, and it was incredible. I didn't even know that Delta Goodrum was performing. So when she walked out, I was like, what? Wow.
0: And your other half was very happy because he's got quite the thing for Delta Goodrum.
1: He wasn't physically there, though, and that was for the best for a relationship. Fact of the day.
0: I thought he was. Oh, he's gutted. The electric tattoo machine owes its existence to Thomas Edison, the light bulb guy. He invented an electric pen that repeatedly punched holes in paper, and it didn't really do anything. But then a tattoo artist looked at it sort of 15 years later and thought, forget about the paper, what if I stab it into a person instead? And in 1891, the electric tattoo machine was born.
1: Wow, tattooing people electrically since 1891.
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12: Good morning, Vicky here with your update. It's all cleared now, the A92, that earlier accident from Lochgilly to Cowdenbeath. Traffic has also recovered. The Red House roundabout, it's just routing congestion east towards that roundabout. And then we've got roadworks at Frewkey on the A92 causing busy traffic both directions. Works also to mention Cooper, the A91 towards Dersey Castle, the A985 as well to Villa Forest towards the Kincardine Bridge, and then on the bridge, temporary traffic lights both east and west causing lots of busy traffic this morning. Up to Perth on the Broxton in the Ramond roundabouts, we've got lots of delays, especially that Broxton on the M90 North and Dundee Swallow roundabout, Kingsway Forfar and Broughty Ferry all queued. If you spot any problems, call the original 106 Jambuster line on 01592 85 44 66.

0: Dasha Austin on Original. 10 to 9, Monday breakfast, 28th of September today. We were talking earlier on about excruciatingly expensive toothbrushes, which are now a thing, knocking 600 quid.
1: I mean, there's some things that you just don't need to make fancy, right? 600 quid. Somebody's been in touch about that.
0: Yeah, we got an email in and it says, Ari, the toothbrush for 600 quid, you can get a new set of teeth for that amount of money.
1: That's fair, true.
0: And a free holiday to Turkey.
1: Exactly. Hiya to Carrie, he says, talking about things that don't need to be made more expensive, you can get a smart pillow.
0: Right.
1: Cambridge Sleep Science make a smart pillow and it has built-in sleep sounds and an app to control it, and it's £205.
0: £205.
1: Just give me a pillow.
0: Do you know
1: a pillow.
0: I actually, even if I had the money for that and I wanted one, I would never be able to buy one because I destroy pillows. I've got a giant head, genuinely, we've talked about this, and so I'll assassinate a pillow within a couple of months. And they're ruined. They all end up utterly compressed to the daylights out of them.
1: The most I was about to say I'd recommend a top brand of memory foam pillow in your case because it bounces like a really good one. I once decided I want to be luxurious and I'm going to make my bed like a hotel. And I'd stayed at a posh hotel and they had a memory foam pillow. So I went out and I bought a £100 memory foam pillow, just one. Took it home, decided I hated it.
0: Yeah, I've never been a memory foam fan. I had an ex that had a memory foam bed and I hated that you got sucked back into the void.
1: I
0: get sucked back into last night's void and I don't want

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4: Police Scotland's launching a new advert aimed at tackling violence against women and girls. The That Guy initiative encourages men to be positive role models and challenges harmful attitudes spread online by so-called manosphere influencers.
5: So-called alphas telling them that women don't deserve respect.
6: That you can say or do whatever you want to them.
5: And if we stay silent when they repeat that in front of us,
6: what does that teach them?
4: Officers say violence against women and girls remains a national emergency, with around 200 incidents reported every day across Scotland. Four men have been remanded in custody after appearing in court over alleged cannabis farms in Dundee. The Vietnamese nationals were arrested during a large-scale Police Scotland operation targeting organised crime and human trafficking. Officers carried out coordinated raids across Dundee, Fife and other parts of Scotland last week. A Dundee man's been jailed for sexually abusing a five-year-old girl. 39-year-old Samuel Ursuta was convicted by a jury of exposing himself and carrying out sexual acts in the child's presence over a six-month period in 2025, as well as a three-year sentence. Ursuta's been placed on the Sex Offenders Register indefinitely. We knew a social media ban for under-16s was coming, and now we know when. Children's use of the apps will be restricted from March, something Culture Secretary Lisa Nandy insists will be an amazing force for good. The Scottish Greens are urging ministers to move quickly on plans to decriminalise abortion in Scotland. As today marks Safe Abortion Day, the party is calling on the Scottish Government to launch a promised consultation on reforming abortion laws. Greens Health spokesperson Kayleigh Kinross-O'Neill says abortion is a fundamental healthcare right and argues current laws are outdated.
7: The antiquated two-doctor rule has to end to ensure that people do not have to give a reason for why they are seeking abortion care. It is something that no one should have to justify, and scrapping it will help to remove the stigma around abortion.
4: And tickets for next year's Oasis tour have sold out. The band will perform 42 live shows, including at Celtic Park and the iconic Knebworth. There were selling windows over the weekend designed to manage high demand and long waits.
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4: A Perth hotel is planning to more than double its number of bedrooms. The 13-bedroom Grampian Hotel will merge with the 7-bedroom Heidel Guesthouse on York Place with a reconfigured design, giving it a total of 27. Plans also include a restaurant, bar and function room for events like weddings. The project to merge the two properties has reportedly cost around £90,000.
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4: Sunshine and clear skies this morning, but it's going to be chilly, turning cloudy but warmer this afternoon with highs of 16 degrees. I'm Emma Duncan, you're up to date on Original 106.

0: Live across Tayside for Monday breakfast. This is Original 106. Hello, good morning. We are Dave and Vanessa. Hope you had a good weekend.
1: Morning. So we are obviously now firmly into autumn. The nights are drawing in. Mm. Usually we talk about that as a negative, unless you are the Mills Observatory.
0: They're delighted about
1: this,
0: aren't
1: they? Delighted that the nights are drawing in because it means they can open up again. Because in the summer, they would only be opening up at like 11:30 at night, wouldn't they? Because it would have been so light. But on the 1st of October, the Mills Observatory will be opening again and we can go and gaze at the stars again.
0: Do you know what? I was thinking over the weekend that it would have been good to be at the observatory because it was the harvest moon.
1: Big moon. Big moon, yeah.
0: And you would get the chance to see really closely all the bits and pieces of the moon. I often wonder if you can see the things that the astronauts left there if you've got a really good telescope. You know, they left like their old lunar rover and stuff. Or is that crazy, Jax? I mean, that's super microscopic, isn't it?
1: I don't know. That's why you need to go to the Mills Observatory. Yeah. Thank goodness we still have it, because there was a moment there where we almost lost it.
0: Yeah, we'd have been really sad if that had gone. Anyway, happy Monday breakfast.

0: know if it's because nobody bought any tickets or it's because they've had a massive Oasis-style bust-up, but we don't know.
1: Oh, you don't know if they've had an Oasis-style bust-up? I thought you were saying they have.
0: We've cancelled the whole lot. Their support band has come in and talked of their profound disappointment.
1: You kind of would have, because think of the other stuff you've turned down to do that gig as well. You're like, hiya, I'm available. Got it. Look, today's going to be a nice day. We are highs of 16 and 17, ball of sunshine up until 2 o'clock, and then sunshine and cloud after that.
0: That'll do.
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2: Morning, Vicky here with your update. Starting with the Queensferry crossing, no delays at all, including up to the M90. The A92 is eased in the usual spots as well,

just fruity at the roadworks both approaches. Cooper to Dyresey, those works on the A91, slow both east and west, and up to Dundee, smaller roundabout. Perth at the Broxton Environment roundabouts, all your usual hotspots. Now down towards Davila Forest, the A985, this queue continues with roadworks both east and west, and the Kincardine Bridge, its temporary traffic lights are going to cause lots of issues there today. Into Dunfermline, Call Road remains closed. It's adding delays to Pittencrieff Street, William Street and Pilmer Street. If you spot any problems, call the original 106 Jam Buster line on 01592 85 44 66.

0: Rose APT, this is Original 106 for Monday Morning Breakfast. Hello.
1: So, the UK government is going to bring in a food ban in schools. Calm down. Right. It is only happening in England, even though it says UK government, because, of course, that side is devolved for Scotland. But down south, it means fried eggs are going to be banned.
0: Okay.
1: Deep fried foods, so no fish and chips, away. Breakfast pastries, high sugar cereals like Cocoa Pops and Nutella, right. Chocolate spread. These are examples that will not be allowed in school.
0: Well, my wee girl Olivia would be devastated if she wasn't allowed her deep fried Mars bar for her lunch. So, you know, just as well it's not in Scotland.
1: Well, the thing is, when you look at Scotland, we've had stuff in place for a while. Since 2020, we had legislation moved into schools. And that did require, and does require, daily portions of fruit and vegetables, servings of oily fish at least once every 3 weeks. But we have not adopted the England-specific deep-frying ban, which makes sense, because I think there'd be outcry in Scotland. You've stopped our deep-fried stuff! What are you doing? That's what we do!
0: Do you know what, though? I think things you get in school lunches, like macaroni, cheese and stuff, are sort of, they're a classic, aren't they? I would feel a little bit cheated if it wasn't there anymore.
1: I know, it's way

0: Prey on Original. So we're talking about the deep fried food ban down south in school dinners.
1: Yeah, so fried stuff and sweet stuff. So Nutella's banned, Cocoa Pops are banned, fried eggs, fish and chips, if fried, are banned. I think they can oven them.
0: Right. Haribo fried eggs, are they banned?
1: Probably, because they're sugary, aren't they?
0: Maybe. So that's not coming into force here, but what we have got is from Thursday, new rules in Scotland where bigger shops, so I think with over 50 employees or something like that, will not be able to put less healthy stuff near the tills. So things like sweets, chocolate, crisps, stuff like that will not be allowed in temptation spots. So you know when you're on your way out and you grab a Whisper, that's going to end. And there'll be a bit of watermelon there instead.
1: So actually the corner shop gets an advantage over the big supermarket here because they still get to keep all their chocolate bars right at the till, which is where you want them to be.
0: Oh, of course it is, yeah. It's back to the crisp shaming thing we talked about a few weeks ago, where in the meal deal now, you get your juice and your sandwich and the crisps are like hidden three aisles away to try and direct you to taking the egg instead.
1: The egg in the pot. I don't want the egg in the pot. I know the reason they do this, and they do this with the bread and the milk, don't they? And they like stash it miles at the end of the shop. But I'm actually okay with that part of things because I don't like when bread is at the beginning of a shop because I then put all my other shopping on top of it and squish my bread. I know it's there to make you go into the shop because you only want to go for bread or milk, don't you?
0: Yeah.
1: And they want to make you walk through the entire shop so you buy other things.
0: See, I would enforce a law where the bread and the milk had to be at the front because I hate that you make me walk to the other end of Asda for it. I think it's wrong.
1: They're not making money out of you then, are they?
0: No, they're not.

0: Dragon Bone Man on original, he is giant, which means you're guaranteed he will be the guy sat right in front of you at the cinema.
1: Always. Always the way. Not heard from him for ages. Where is he these days?
0: Been pretty quiet. Maybe he made enough money out of that song, yeah. Then he's done.
1: Fair enough.
0: Travels on the way and Cat's Eye next.
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1: The A92 is still busy at the roadworks at Brookie, both directions, though the Red House Bankhead and Preston roundabouts all eased. The A91 at Cooper to Derrissy Castle works also still slowing, and traffic up to Dundee it has recovered. It's just Broughty Ferry and Swallow roundabout that's busy but moving. Perth at the Broxton in Ramond roundabout still queued. We've got traffic down to Fife remaining through the roadworks at Davila Forest, A985 and the Kincardine Bridge, both east and west. But it's in and around Dunfermline. You'll find lots of delays around the Coal Road closure, so do plan ahead. If you spot any problems, call the original 106 Jambuster line on 01592 854.

0: thank you for sticking the radio on.
1: And Martin is on the way with Top 10 at 10 very shortly. Morning, Martin.
2: Morning, Dave and Vanessa. Hope you had a good weekend. Top 10 at 10 gets underway fairly soon. And one of my years today is when Michael Fish gave one of his most infamous weather forecasts.
3: Earlier on today, apparently, a woman rang the BBC and said she heard that there was a hurricane on the way. Well, if you're watching, don't worry, there isn't.
2: There was. Yeah, and he's had to live with that ever since. Top 10 at 10, 2 years to identify on the way soon.
0: Now, Vanessa knows from the look on her face that I can't let a comment about Michael Fish go by without mentioning the fact that I once bought a Saab from Michael Fish.
1: You did?
0: I did.
1: And it had a fish on it?
0: It had one of those sort of religious fish on the back of it. I went down, I bought it on eBay, and I went down, and actual Michael Fish opened the door. It's a genuinely true story, and his name was on the logbook.
1: What did you say when he opened the door?
0: I was like, he looked a bit like Michael Fish. And I sort at the time, I thought, he looks like Michael Fish. And it wasn't until I got the logbook and I signed it, I realised it actually was him. Genuinely. And he'd taken terrible care of the car. The management light was on the dashboard and he hadn't declared that in his listing.
1: I feel like you should have pointed out that there was a hurricane on the way. I feel like it should have been said.
0: Missed opportunity.
1: A missed opportunity.
0: Wasn't it? Anyway, you should have looked up.

0: Oasis, Songbird on Original. There'll be two camps of people hearing that song this morning. The people who got tickets to see Oasis next year and got a code, and the people who didn't and are very angry about it.
1: Yep. Gutting.
0: Isn't it? Anyway, whatever you're up to with the rest of your Monday, hopefully you have a fabulous one. We have got your top 10 at 10 on the way next. Two mystery years, one Martin Ingram, and we'll chat tomorrow.
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1: It's a dog walk. 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I don't need to plan it. Check the tide. 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Why do I need to take my...
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9: Police Scotland has launched a new advert targeting attitudes towards women among young men and boys. The That Guy campaign highlights concerns about the impact of online influencers and social media algorithms. Officers say around 200 reports of violence against women and girls are recorded every day in Scotland. Assistant Chief Constable Tim Mears says that can't be allowed to continue.
10: Violence against women and girls is a national threat, the same way that terrorism or organised crime is. Protecting women and girls is a number one priority for us, but we know that we can't achieve that on our own. What we require is a large cultural change in this country that makes this unacceptable.
9: Four men are in custody following a nationwide police operation which investigators believe is one of the largest of its kind carried out in Scotland. The Vietnamese nationals appeared at Dundee Sheriff Court accused of involvement in cannabis cultivation at properties in Westport, Hawk Hill and Seafield Road. They made no plea. The Defence Secretary says it would be unwise for him to speculate on the motives of those arrested following a suspected bomb plot in Gloucestershire. Police were alerted to three suspicious vans near RAF Fairford yesterday, and it's understood officers are considering possible links to Iran. We now know the social media ban for under-16s will come into force in March. When it was announced, not all charities and campaigners welcomed a blanket ban, with some questioning its enforcement. And finally, Madonna was a big winner at this year's MTV Video Music Awards, taking home 7. Taylor Swift, meanwhile, became the most decorated performer in the awards history, and there were tributes to Dolly Parton and George Michael.
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9: Staying sunny, but it's turning cloudy for the rest of the morning and into the afternoon with highs of 16 degrees. I'm Emma Duncan, you're up to date on Original 106.
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0: So 3 minutes and 50 seconds of what sounds just like a holiday, doesn't it? Love that. It's Madonna, La Isla Bonita, and just out of the news, George Harrison, Got My Mind Set on You. Part one of the top 10 at 10. Morning, Martin Ingram here. Thank you very much to Dave and Vanessa. They are back on again tomorrow with Tuesday's breakfast show. Okay. Have you identified the year? Have you even thought about it yet? I've got the clues to come and loads of tunes to play you.
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0: And an autumn number one on the way in just a second. In our year, MTV Europe launched in 14 countries across the continent. The first video played was Dire Straits' Money for Nothing, which was a UK hit 2 years previously. And still in music, U2's The Joshua Tree album was released in this year. With or Without You was the first single from it. Come on, let's be having you. Tell me which year you think we've got. Part one of the top 10 at 10. You can text me. You can message me from the original 106 app. Or you can call me. Or you can WhatsApp me on 01592 757 757.
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0: cracking tune, that. It originally came out 5 years previously, but with a remix in our mystery year, it was an even bigger hit second time around for Steve Winwood. Valerie on the top 10 at 10 on Original 106. In October, in our year, in only 32 days, 200,000 fun seekers from all over the country came to Dundee's Swimming and Leisure Centre at the old Olympia, where the V&A stands now, for their recently installed water flumes. And the tills were ringing to the tune of approximately 35 grand in revenue over 32 days. Very, very popular indeed. But which year? 01592 757 757 is my number. Call me.
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0: Top 10 at 10, part 1 concluded. Michael Jackson, Bad, the title track from his album, which was released in our mystery year. No longer a mystery, 1987. Well done if you got that.
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0: Okay, a different year, a different decade now, and this is when Damon Hill was voted as BBC Sports Personality of the Year in December. And a few months earlier, in the world of music, in August, Oasis headlined the biggest freestanding concert in UK history at Nebworth in Hertfordshire, England. Over two nights, 250,000 people saw them play, for which 2.5 million people, that's 4% of the British population, applied for tickets. All that sounds kind of familiar just now, doesn't it? So which year have we got? Part two of the Top 10 at 10.
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0: A big summer number one for the Fugees. Their debut hit as well in the UK. Killing Me Softly on the Top 10 at 10 Part 2. 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

0: Donna Lewis, I Love You Always Forever, on the Top 10 at 10 from Original 106. On the TV, quite a new thing in our year was sponsorship of programmes on ITV. And in our year, Coronation Street got its very first sponsor. And it was Cadbury's Chocolate. You may remember the jingle bit from it.
1: Coronation Street is sponsored by Cadbury, the nation's favourite.
0: Other chocolate bars are available. I think we all know that.

0: At the time, they were two of the biggest names around. Gabrielle and East 17. Shove them both in the studio together, and you get that. It's a huge hit at the time. It's If You Ever on the Top 10 at 10 on Original 106. Part 1, 1987. Part 2, 1996. Correctly spotted by Steve, who remembers picking up a new tractor in that year. Thank you, Steve. Happy days indeed. Hello to Rab, the lorry driver. Hi to Mary, getting both ears right. Alistair has memories of, let's see, his mullet hairdo and highlights in his mullet in 1987. Good memories there, Alistair. Thank you for that. Hello to Colin and to Moira. 1996, the year she moved down from Shetland. There you are. Thank you for your recollections. Thank you for your year guesses. We'll do another 2 years on our top 10 tomorrow morning.
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1: It was just another day, a familiar drive through familiar country. But then, just around the corner, came the unexpected. He'd let his speed creep a little too high as he approached a bend, and he was no longer driving at the right speed for the road. The scary thing is, he didn't even realize driving even a little too fast for the situation is a major cause of collisions, especially on country roads where you don't know what's around the corner. Think. Don't let your speed creep.
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3: Police Scotland has launched a new advert targeting attitudes towards women among young men and boys. The That Guy campaign highlights concerns about the impact of online influencers and social media algorithms. Officers say around 200 reports of violence against women and girls are recorded every day in Scotland. Assistant Chief Constable Tim Mears says that can't be allowed to continue.
4: Violence against women and girls is a national threat, the same way that terrorism or organised crime is. Protecting women and girls is a number one priority for us, but we know that we can't achieve that on our own. What we require is a large cultural change in this country that makes this unacceptable.
3: Diesel is selling at its highest price ever recorded. Forecourts are charging just shy of £2 a litre on average. Fuel costs are up globally because of the impact of the war in the Middle East. Four men are in custody following a nationwide police operation which investigators believe is one of the largest of its kind carried out in Scotland. The Vietnamese nationals appeared at Dundee Sheriff Court accused of involvement in cannabis cultivation at properties in Westport, Hawk Hill and Seafield Road. They made no plea. The Defence Secretary says it would be unwise for him to speculate on the motives of those arrested following a suspected bomb plot in Gloucestershire. Police were alerted to three suspicious vans near RAF Fairford yesterday, and it's understood officers are considering possible links to Iran. And finally, Madonna was a big winner at this year's MTV Video Music Awards, taking home seven. Taylor Swift, meanwhile, became the most decorated performer in the awards history, and there were tributes to Dolly Parton and George Michael.
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3: Staying sunny, but turning cloudy for the rest of the morning and into the afternoon with highs of 16 degrees. I'm Emma Duncan. You're up to date on Original 106.

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1: Scissor Sisters, Laura, just out of the news, Chapel Roan, and Good Luck, Babe. Morning, it's Original 1 at 6. Monday again.
2: Yeah.
1: It's fine. You and me will cope. We'll cope with this together somehow. Monday, the 28th of September today, tickets for next year's Oasis tour have sold out. Never saw that coming. Never saw that coming. Congratulations if you managed to secure yours. If you didn't, don't worry. Now, you don't have to spend out hundreds of pounds. That can stay in your account. That's good news, isn't it? Hope you had a good weekend, whatever you were up to. I went to see Susan Kalman's comedy show over the weekend. She's very good live. Love that. Strictly's first live show of the season was on Saturday. And the internet is jam-packed with everyone who knows the solution to the new lineup's nervy debut. And I'm talking about the presenters, not the dancers. Today is Ask a Stupid Question Day. It's National Drink Beer Day, World Rabies Day, and World Marmite Day. I can't make up my mind if I like that or not. Jon Snow, former Channel News anchor. It's his birthday. He is 79 today. Hilary Duff, a.k.a. Lizzie McGuire, 39. And Croatian tennis player Marin Cilic, 38 today. Happy birthday all rounds. Sun's shining. That makes a nice change from yesterday. But I'm miserable yesterday. Hope you're having a great

0: If you are still trying to shake off the Monday morning blues, maybe that one will do it for you. Cyndi Lauper on Original 106. Girls just want to have fun. Seeing a survey which is published this week, which is quite interesting. Which of the generational segments, and I'm talking about, you know, baby boomers, Generation X, Gen Z, millennials, which of those would be the most likely to do a spontaneous act of generosity or kindness? I wonder. Well, look, I've got the data here. We'll have a look at that soon.
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morning, just about 11:30. It's Original 106, and there's Hadaway. And what is love? Folks belonging to Gen Z. So that's folks born between 1997 and 2012 are leading the way on everyday kindness, typically carrying out an act of generosity five times a week. One every weekday, if you like. A poll of 2,000 adults found that 83% of those aged 18 to 29 consider themselves to be generous, with 24% donating money to those in need a few times a month. That is laudable. That's good. Others regularly donate goods or items to charity, volunteer their time to good causes, and take part in charitable events. But while Gen Z are setting the standard for everyday acts of generosity, millennials, born between 1981 and 1996, are the biggest charitable donors, contributing an average of 37 quid a month to good causes. 54% of baby boomers, they're born between 1946 and 1964, they carry out an act of kindness at least once or twice a week. And I will also guess that 100% of boomers listening to this are tutting at me saying Gen Z, not Generation Z. So I've got the list of the top 10 spontaneous acts of generosity. At 10, buy somebody a coffee. 9, picking up litter in a public area without being asked to. 8, you bought somebody lunch or dinner. Number 7, left a positive review to help a small business. At 6, given up your seat or your place in a queue to someone who's in a hurry. Number 5, given someone a lift. 4, helped a stranger. 3, treated a friend or a relative to a gift. At 2, donated money to charity. Or 1, donated unwanted items. How many of those have you done lately? I'm just counting through them. I've done a few. I'm not going to say which. Might incriminate myself, but yeah. I think I've done a few. I bet you, though, you've done all 10, haven't you? I know you.

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12: Then right for Combs for Benson. 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Sebastian Benson. Who else spots the back of the net with that one? With 105 left in this game.
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A nice sunny morning it's been. Bit of a contrast to the weather we had yesterday afternoon in some places, dinging down rain. But for today, it's going to be sunny and quite warm as well, with highs, they say, in the region of 16, maybe 17 Celsius. So I know it's a hot talking point and everybody's discussed it, and it might be a bit worn out by now, possibly. I won't stop me putting my tuppence in there. Strictly Come Dancing on Saturday, first live show with the new presenter lineup. I think they did all right, to be honest with you. As I saw it on social media, though, a lot of the views would say that Emma Willis is fine, Josh needs to calm down a wee bit, and as a lot of people want Johannes back dancing again. I noticed that some dancers got breathless at odd times, though. This is one of my takeaways from Strictly the Weekend. I can't remember which couple it was. They did brilliant. An energetic routine. They were not really out of puff when chatting to the judges immediately after the dance. Then they nip upstairs to speak to Jojo, and they can hardly catch a breath. Don't know what was going on there. Anyway, look, the show will all settle down. I think Josh's humour would be better placed if he was up in the Claudatorium. That would be more his area, I think.

0: Alex Warren, Bloodline on Original 106. As far as the weather goes, that's been a decent enough Monday morning. Other than that, it's still been a Monday morning, hasn't it? But at least it's only got minutes to live. We'll update the news, we'll see what the weather's going to do for this afternoon, and we'll get stuck into your favourite tunes again next on Original.
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2: Police Scotland has launched a new advert targeting attitudes towards women among young men and boys. The That Guy campaign highlights concerns about the impact of online influencers and social media algorithms. Officers say around 200 reports of violence against women and girls are recorded every day in Scotland. Assistant Chief Constable Tim Mears says that can't be allowed to continue.
3: Violence against women and girls is a national threat, the same way that terrorism or organised crime is. Protecting women and girls is a number one priority for us, but we know that we can't achieve that on our own. What we require is a large cultural change in this country that makes this unacceptable.
2: Diesel is selling at its highest price ever recorded. Forecourts are charging just shy of £2 a litre on average. Fuel costs are up globally because of the impact of the war in the Middle East. Four men are in custody following a nationwide police operation which investigators believe is one of the largest of its kind carried out in Scotland. The Vietnamese nationals appeared at Dundee Sheriff Court accused of involvement in cannabis cultivation at properties in Westport, Hawk Hill and Seafield Road. They made no plea. The Defence Secretary says it would be unwise for him to speculate on the motives of those arrested following a suspected bomb plot in Gloucestershire. Police were alerted to three suspicious vans near RAF Fairford yesterday, and it's understood officers are considering possible links to Iran. And finally, experts suggest puzzles may reduce memory and thinking problems linked to ageing. Researchers say brain training, diet and exercise advice aren't expensive but can lead to significant benefits.
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2: Being sunny and cloudy this afternoon across Tayside, clearing up again this evening though with highs of 16 degrees. I'm Emma Duncan. You're up to date on Original 106.

Good afternoon. Here we are. Somehow we've made it past Monday morning. And it's nearly 10 past 12, Monday afternoon now. Olivia Dean, Nice to Each Other, Ace of Base, and All That She Wants. This afternoon should remain dry, good, decent sunny spells. I think I said earlier on that the top temperatures in our area could peak at around 17 today. That might have been slightly overambitious, but it's not too bad. Mid-teens, remaining dry, 15 in Dundee, we've got touching 16 in Kirkcaldy. St Andrews today, 16 and sunny. So it's looking okay this afternoon.

0: Beautiful South and Rotterdam before that, Human League, Don't You Want Me on Original 106. £1,000! Never mind the Euro Millions jackpot. Never mind all of that stuff. Concentrate on this. £1,000 that you can win. It's on offer every weekday morning with Dave and Vanessa on 4 Away From 1K. Now this week, you are trying to match up with Craig from the afternoon show, and Cheryl came on this morning after much problems with a very, very, very dodgy phone signal. We managed to get Cheryl's responses, but did she get 4 out of 4?
1: We asked you to name something that has buttons. You said a remote for the TV. Mm. Craig said
2: a keyboard.
1: Nah, we're out.
3: We're out.
1: A mode of transport for long trips. You said plane. Craig said
2: got to be an aeroplane.
1: There we go. That's an aeroplane.
4: Yeah, match.
1: A business that opens early, you said a newsagent, Craig said.
2: A baker.
4: Nah.
3: Yeah.
1: And the reason you wish you were taller, you said to reach the top shelf, Craig said.
2: Going on the roller coaster.
1: Oh, yeah, that's yeah, you're right.
3: Oh, right. Oh.
1: It was a 1 out of 4, and weirdly, after we needed to hear you, we can now hear you.
3: Hello, disaster on the phone.
0: Oh.
4: Never mind.
0: If you want my top tip, make sure, you know, when you place the call and you get it answered, make sure you've got a good phone signal, because that will help you a lot on this game. It's back on again tomorrow morning. If you want to play, you can register your name and your number right now on our website. That's original106.co.uk.

love that song. It's so beautiful. Taylor Swift's And I Knew It, I Knew You. It also comes from the soundtrack of Toy Story 5, which I watched yesterday afternoon. It was a perfect afternoon for a cosy film like Toy Story. Lashing down rain outside. I think the heating even went on yesterday, so... I mean, it's a great film. You can't fault the Toy Story films, can you? It is an emotional roller coaster and all of that. Taylor Swift, then, on Original 106. She has become the most awarded artist in the history of MTV's Video Music Awards, overtaking Beyoncé's 30 gongs. That was after this weekend's ceremony. Madonna, though, on the night, was the biggest winner, taking home 7 prizes. What else has been going on this weekend? Tickets for next year's Oasis tour have sold out. Their 42 live shows will take place across Scotland, England, Germany, Spain, the Netherlands and France, also Italy and the US and Ireland. There were 3 selling windows each day over the weekend designed to manage the high demand and long waits. No doubt there would have been frustrations though. Strictly and the BBC say they are pleased with the audience figures that they garnered from the first live episode. A peak of 5 million tuned in to watch the new format. And Michael Sheen reckons being an actor will be a disadvantage on Celebrity Traitors, as he will be in the cast with a new series which begins on Thursday. He's got a busy time of it. Not only Celebrity Traitors, he will also be taking over Richard Osman's House of Games from next Monday, I believe. That's going to be a weird one. I am curious to see how he does with that. It's Original 106. 90s classic from SWV now.

0: Live across Tayside, this is Original 106 with Dolly Parton, 9 to 5, and SWV right here before that. Just in the off chance that you bought a EuroMillions ticket on Friday and you haven't checked your numbers yet, well, a UK ticket holder has won the 111 million quid jackpot. And you know what they say, if you haven't checked, it could be you. One mystery player matched all five numbers. They were 11, 12, 15, 38, 49, and the two lucky stars, 10 and 12. And that makes it the third time that a UK winner has claimed the EuroMillions jackpot this year. The record for the largest EuroMillions prize for a UK player currently stands at 195 million quid, won by an anonymous player back in 2022. It's a paltry 111 million quid that somebody won over this past weekend. And, well, maybe, if you haven't checked your numbers yet, there's still hope.
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0: Gandhi Staton on Original 106, Young Hearts Run Free, and the Red Hot Chili Peppers before that, Under the Bridge. 81-year-old Sir Rod Stewart has today announced the final encore tour. This is his big farewell on stage. He says, "This tour will definitely be my last," quote unquote. He was forced to cut short his One Last Time farewell tour in America and Mexico earlier on this year due to a heart op. He announced the news on an Instagram post earlier on today, like this.
1: "Ladies and gentlemen, after much deliberation and sadness, I have to announce this year, next year, will be my last tour ever, ever, ever. I'm not retiring, but this will be the last rock and roll tour. So I want to thank you for everything you've given me, and hopefully I've given you something in return. So please come out and see me on the tour. It's going to be great."
0: And that is exactly what the tour will sound like. Only one Scottish date, and that is, guess where? Yep, the Hydro in Glasgow. But he'll be in Dublin, Belfast, London and Europe as well. So there we are. Never mind the Oasis scramble for tickets. I wonder if it'll be the same for Sir Rod Stewart. Probably not.
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2: Police Scotland has launched a new advert targeting attitudes towards women among young men and boys. The That Guy campaign highlights concerns about the impact of online influencers and social media algorithms. Officers say around 200 reports of violence against women and girls are recorded every day in Scotland. Assistant Chief Constable Tim Mears says that can't be allowed to continue.
3: Violence against women and girls is a national threat, the same way that terrorism or organised crime is. Protecting women and girls is a number one priority for us, but we know that we can't achieve that on our own. What we require is a large cultural change in this country that makes this unacceptable.
2: Diesel is selling at its highest price ever recorded. Forecourts are charging just shy of £2 a litre on average. Fuel costs are up globally because of the impact of the war in the Middle East. Four men are in custody following a nationwide police operation which investigators believe is one of the largest of its kind carried out in Scotland. The Vietnamese nationals appeared at Dundee Sheriff Court accused of involvement in cannabis cultivation at properties in Westport, Hawk Hill and Seafield Road. They made no plea. The Defence Secretary says it would be unwise for him to speculate on the motives of those arrested following a suspected bomb plot in Gloucestershire. Police were alerted to three suspicious vans near RAF Fairford yesterday, and it's understood officers are considering possible links to Iran. And finally, experts suggest puzzles may reduce memory and thinking problems linked to ageing. Researchers say brain training, diet and exercise advice aren't expensive but can lead to significant benefits.
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2: Staying sunny and cloudy this afternoon across Tayside, clearing up again this evening though with highs of 16 degrees. I'm Emma Duncan. 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

On a lovely, dry Monday afternoon, bright sunny spells, you with Original 106, and every weekday lunchtime we do the number ones at one, and there's Shakespeare's Sister Stay, Elvis and JXL, A Little Less Conversation, and just out of the knees, Weedom from France. Very nearly got that right. Very nearly. And this one, another 80s number one, 1985 was the year. Phil Collins and Philip Bailey, Easy Lover on the number ones at one.

0: Monday afternoon's number ones at one on Original 106. 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

0: The one and only time that I saw Oasis play live was in 1997. Too much faff to get tickets for me, I'm afraid, this time around, for next year. Stand By Me was their current hit at the time. So Rachel 106, Dave and Vanessa this morning were talking about fried and sweet food being banned in schools, but not in Scotland.
1: The UK government is going to bring in a food ban in schools. Calm down. Right. It is only happening in England, even though it says UK government. Down south, it means fried eggs are going to be banned.
2: Okay.
1: Deep fried foods, so no fish and chips. Breakfast pastries, high sugar cereals like Cocoa Pops and Nutella.
2: Well, my wee girl Olivia would be devastated if she wasn't allowed a deep fried Mars bar for her lunch. So, you know, just as well it's not in Scotland.
1: Well, the thing is, when you look at Scotland, we've had stuff in place for a while. Since 2020, we had legislation moved into schools. And that did require, and does require, daily portions of fruit and vegetables, servings of oily fish at least once every 3 weeks. But we have not adopted the England-specific deep-frying ban, which makes sense, because I think there'd be outcry in Scotland. Think, you've stopped Scotland. Our deep-fried stuff! Yeah. What are you doing?
0: It would be that Diet Iron Brew debacle all over again. Can't be dealing with that. Dave and Vanessa, back on again, bright and early, tomorrow morning, right here on Original 106. Here's Coldplay now.

0: Lewis Capaldi on Original 106 and Stay Love. It's only Monday, but there are things to look forward to entertainment-wise in our area. I have the list here. Is that it? No, it isn't. It's here somewhere. Well, I'll find it, then I'll bring it to you.
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14: And now, the weather.
15: Outside, gloomy skies, a persistent drizzle, and a chilly wind blowing from the west, north, east, and south.
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19: Dropped in, right for Combs, Combs for Benson, Benson, just one, scored! Sebastian Benson, who else? Spots the back of the net with that one, with 105 left in this game.
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This is Original 106, 10 to 2 right now. And there's Teddy Swims with Adore, Bryan Adams. Just before that, the only thing that looks good on me is you. Tomorrow night at the Whitehall Theatre in Dundee, Adam Garcia's Emerald Storm is on, if you fancy that. Not sure if there are still tickets, but ask with the Whitehall. Say we sent you. Wednesday night, Janet Straight-Poah is still off the leash at 80. And that's another show at the Whitehall Theatre in Dundee. That's on Wednesday night. I went to a Pet Shop Boys concert up in Aberdeen a couple of years ago. Two rows in front of me, Janet Straight-Poah. It's true. What else? This Wednesday, and for the next couple of weeks, 1984 at Dundee Rep.

0: That's a Coral in the morning, and that is when we shall meet again tomorrow morning, just after breakfast time. Keep it original 106. Always your favourite music. Craig's playing it through this afternoon. Remember those freebie movie tickets for Cineworld on the question thing? All your traffic and travel, it's all there with Craig this afternoon. Lachlan, he's off this evening, but it's Sam, and he'll be spinning the Wheel of Fortunes amongst so much more going on between 6 and 10 tonight. Nighttime original after that. I shall see you tomorrow morning, just after breakfast time. Enjoy the rest of Monday.
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2: Men are being urged to challenge harmful behaviour and become positive role models as part of a new Police Scotland campaign. The latest six-week That Guy initiative aims to tackle violence against women and girls by confronting attitudes promoted by some online influencers. Police say extremism and misogyny online can have real-world consequences and are encouraging men to help shape healthier attitudes and relationships. Assistant Chief Constable Tim Mears tells us what he wants the campaign to achieve.
3: What I'm really hoping is that this will start conversations amongst men and boys, that it'll encourage men to be effective role models to younger men and boys, and that it is about conversations about respect, challenging inappropriate behaviour, making it clear to people that this starts with negative attitudes.
2: Diesel prices have hit a new record high in the UK. The average price at the pump is now just below £2 a litre, edging past the previous peak recorded in June 2022. Fuel prices have been rising around the world, driven in part by the impact of the conflict in the Middle East. Most Scots fear artificial intelligence is making people think less for themselves, according to a new survey. More than 70% of people questioned say they're concerned AI's ability to provide instant answers is reducing independent thought. Academics warn increasing reliance on AI could erode critical thinking and problem-solving skills, particularly among younger generations. And memory and thinking problems linked to ageing may be improved by doing puzzles. Researchers have concluded brain training, diet and exercise advice can lead to significant benefits.
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2: Sunny and cloudy this afternoon across Tayside, clearing up again this evening with highs of 16 degrees. I'm Sky McCord, you're up to date on Original 106.

0: BTS, Dynamite, Simple Minds, all the things she said. How you doing? This is Craig with you for Monday. It's all right. That's the worst part done, i.e. the first part of Monday. Thank you again to Martin. Back again tomorrow with another 2 years on the Top 10 at 10. One of the years is when we first met this guy and he came out with these movies.
1: Why are you so anti-Hamas? I mean, isn't pita bread the real enemy?
2: You're confusing Hamas with hummus, I believe.
0: That is Bruno. Yeah, I would like to play you more clips from Bruno, but absolutely not safe for the radio.
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For some reason, that theme tune reminds me of food because, yeah, you would watch Neighbours if you came home for your lunch from school, or it was on, what, 5:35? So the dinner was being created while Neighbours was on. Oh, happier time. Anyway, hopefully you're enjoying Good Neighbours Day, although everyone does have a Mrs. Mangle in their life. Do you have a Mrs. Mangle as your neighbour?

0: That's a cracking tune, Jermaine Stewart. We don't have to take our clothes off. We'll do the question thing soon. If you're wanting to get rid of your Monday blues, we can get you like a wee trip to the movies. That'd be good. Question things on the way after three. And today involves what gentlemen get up to without their wives knowing. So, again, some interesting answers, I would imagine.
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0: Amy Winehouse and Valerie, it's original 106 for Monday. Hands up, I'm so sorry that you're going to have to try and match with me on Four Away from 1K. I'm not sure there's been winners of me. And I do try and get the most obvious answer. Anyway, if you can try and figure out what's on my mind, then try and match with Dave and Vanessa tomorrow. Your chance to win yourself a grand. I mean, it's worth it. This morning, it was Cheryl who was on the one-to-one network, by the sounds of it.
1: We asked you to name something that has buttons. You said a remote for the TV. Mm. Craig said?
2: A keyboard.
1: Nah, we're out.
3: We're out.
1: A mode of transport for long trips. You said plane. Craig said?
0: A mode of transport for long trips. Got to be an aeroplane.
1: There we go, that's an aeroplane.
4: Match. Yeah, match.
1: A business that opens early. You said a newsagent. Craig said?
0: A baker.
4: Nah.
1: And the reason you wish you were taller, you said, to reach the top shelf. Craig said?
0: Going on the roller coaster.
1: Oh, yeah, that's yeah, you're right.
3: All right.
1: It was a 1 out of 4, and weirdly, after we needed to hear you, we can now hear you.
3: I know, disaster this morning.
4: Never mind. Well, thanks for giving it a go anyway, Cheryl, and I hope your week improves a little bit, because I know you can hear you've got a wee bit of the lobby kicking about still.
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0: Mental as anything. Live it up. Eternal before that. I want to be the only one. How are you doing? This is Craig with you at Original 106 for Monday. Your chance to get yourself to the movies for free soon on The Question Thing. And George Ezra to play after the latest at 3.
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1: From the Courier Newsroom, this is Original 106 News.
2: Men are being urged to challenge harmful behaviour and become positive role models as part of a new Police Scotland campaign. The latest six-week That Guy initiative aims to tackle violence against women and girls by confronting attitudes promoted by some online influencers. Police say extremism and misogyny online can have real-world consequences and are encouraging men to help shape healthier attitudes and relationships. Assistant Chief Constable Tim Mears tells us what he wants the campaign to achieve.
3: What I'm really hoping is that this will start conversations amongst men and boys, that it'll encourage men to be effective role models to younger men and boys, and that it is about conversations about respect, challenging inappropriate behaviour, making it clear to people that this starts with negative attitudes.
2: Diesel prices have hit a new record high in the UK. The average price at the pump is now just below £2 a litre, edging past the previous peak recorded in June 2022. Fuel prices have been rising around the world, driven in part by the impact of the conflict in the Middle East. Most Scots fear artificial intelligence is making people think less for themselves, according to a new survey. More than 70% of people questioned say they're concerned AI's ability to provide instant answers is reducing independent thought. Academics warn increasing reliance on AI could erode critical thinking and problem-solving skills, particularly among younger generations. And memory and thinking problems linked to ageing may be improved by doing puzzles. Researchers have concluded brain training, diet and exercise advice can lead to significant benefits.
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2: Sunny and cloudy this afternoon across Tayside, clearing up again this evening with highs of 16 degrees. I'm Sky McCord, you're up to date on Original 106.

0: Harry Styles, American Girls, it's original 106. Right, we can lift the gloom of Monday. A couple of movie tickets, that'll do you nice, won't it? Right, just take part in the question thing and give me the right answer to this question. 20% of guys admit to doing this at least once a year without telling their wives. What are they doing? 20% of guys admit to doing this at least once a year without telling their wives. I imagine it's the same for ladies not telling their husbands. This is definitely a two-way street. But what am I on about? 01592 757 757 is my number. Get me on WhatsApp using that number. 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But what are they up to?
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Lizzo, Juice at Original 106, Katrina and the Waves, Walking on Sunshine. Right, the question thing today, I'll be honest with you, plenty of right answers. I'm very pleased with that one, so that'll make Monday a little easier. 20% of guys admit to doing this at least once a year without telling their wives. But what is it? 20% of guys admit to doing this at least once a year without telling their wives. But what are they getting up to? Now, I did say earlier on that I would imagine that the ladies could be also doing this as well. All right. Lindsay says, is it taking a day off work? No. It's not online shopping. Steve thinks it might be flirting with other women. Naughty, naughty. And Darren says, the heinous crime, which we can all agree on, is it watching their favourite TV show without them? Whoa. That's dangerous. Nah, not right. Plenty of people with the right answer. Let's get your name on that list. 20% of guys admit to doing this at least once a year without telling their wives. What are they doing?

0: 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What is it? Tegan and Craig think it might be trying on their wife's clothes while they're at work. Is she right? No, it's not the answer I'm after, but thank you for getting in touch.
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11: This is Martin with your travel, and we're off to a good start at the Queen's Ferry crossing this Monday afternoon. You're getting a good run there in both directions, both north and southbound. Heading back to the Kingdom from Edinburgh, the Queen's Ferry Road flowing fine £5 between Blackhall and the Barnton. The 985, that's the Rysaithic and Carden Road, busy both ways as you go through the roadworks at Davila. In Dunfermline, Appin Crescent, sluggish westbound westbound as you head in towards the Sinclair Gardens roundabout. Cowdenbeath High Street, busy both ways between Hall Street and Fulford Road. That's down to Scottish Power Work. In Kirkcaldy, Rawson Street, heavy northbound on approach to the 92. A92, busy both ways between the near and roundabout in Fluky. That's down to Scottish Water Work. In Cooper, the A91, busy both ways at Eden Valley Business Park. That's down to Roadworks. In Dundee, the Kingsway, sluggish as you pass through Forfar Road. And the Kingsway West, busy westbound in towards the Swallow roundabout. If you spot any problems on the roads, call the original 106 Jambuster line, 01592 8544 66.

Guns N' Roses, Sweet Child of Mine. It's original 106 for Monday. 20% of guys admit to doing this at least once a year without telling their wives. What is it? The answer we're looking for today is having a cheeky gamble. Mm-hmm. So that's why I said it works two ways, because imagine, you know, going to the bingo, that's kind of gambling. Anyway, who got it right? Jackie's got it right, Andrea, Richard, Darren, another Richard, and our winner today is Lynn Allen. Well done, Lynn. You're off to the movies for free. And we'll do this again tomorrow, just after 3 o'clock, here at Original 106.

0: Rob Thomas, Santana, Smooth. It's Original 106 for Monday. Yaz and the Plastic Population to play soon, and we need to talk about this mangled mess.
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2: Men are being urged to challenge harmful behaviour and become positive role models as part of a new Police Scotland campaign. The latest six-week That Guy initiative aims to tackle violence against women and girls by confronting attitudes promoted by some online influencers. Police say extremism and misogyny online can have real-world consequences and are encouraging men to help shape healthier attitudes and relationships. Assistant Chief Constable Tim Mears tells us what he wants the campaign to achieve.
3: What I'm really hoping is that this will start conversations amongst men and boys, that it'll encourage men to be effective role models to younger men and boys, and that it is about conversations about respect, challenging inappropriate behaviour, making it clear to people that, this starts with negative attitudes.
2: Diesel prices have hit a new record high in the UK. The average price at the pump is now just below £2 a litre, edging past the previous peak recorded in June 2022. Fuel prices have been rising around the world, driven in part by the impact of the conflict in the Middle East. Most Scots fear artificial intelligence is making people think less for themselves, according to a new survey. More than 70% of people questioned say they're concerned AI's ability to provide instant answers is reducing independent thought. Academics warn increasing reliance on AI could erode critical thinking and problem-solving skills, particularly among younger generations. And memory and thinking problems linked to ageing may be improved by doing puzzles. Researchers have concluded brain training, diet and exercise advice can lead to significant benefits.
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2: A dry and settled night with light winds, mostly cloudy skies, though some clear intervals and lows of 6 degrees. I'm Sky McCord, you're up to date on Original 106.

0: Yaz and the Plastic Population, The Only Way Is Up and Steps Tragedy at Original 106 for Monday. On Friday, we've got a new episode of Mobland. The second series is on Paramount Plus, but still, the problems remain from the first series. I have mentioned this before about the very strange accent that Pierce Brosnan has trying to pretend to be an Irish gangster. Now, his on-screen wife, Helen Mirren, is also trying to be an Irish gangster, but I think she nails it better than Pierce does.
1: Let's not forget it. You're an Irish gangster first, and an English gentleman second. You are a stone-cold paddy killer.
2: I hear you, mate. You've had your moment in court. I've heard the prosecution. You may be a good lawyer, but don't forget, I'm still the f***ing judge.
0: And obviously, Pierce is actually Irish. I don't know how he can't manage to do an Irish accent. The Irish Times have called his accent a horror for the ages. But in his defence, apparently Guy Ritchie, the director, told them to switch from a London accent to an Irish one 20 minutes before they started filming. So maybe he's got a case here.
2: You've had your moment in court. I've heard the prosecution.
0: I mean, Pierce, if you want to know how to do an Irish accent, just listen to this guy.
3: Whose horse is that?
0: That's how I nail it.

0: Taylor Dane, Tell It To My Heart. So tempted to try and do everything in a mangled Irish accent. Before that, Cammy Barnes, and of course he announced today that he has got himself the big gig at the Hydro on the 23rd of April. So he cannot wait to play that. Tickets for the Hydro show will go on sale 10 o'clock on Friday. Don't miss out.
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1: Towards the Queen's Ferry crossing, Kingdombound traffic heavy from the Bullion Road roundabout. Southbound, it's heavy getting onto the crossing, heading back to the Kingdom from Edinburgh. The Queen's Ferry Road busy 5-pound between Park Grove and Barnton. The A985, that's the Rosyth to Kincardine Road, busy both ways as you go through the roadworks near to Davila.

0: Take that. Could it be magic? It's original 106 for Monday. We had a honking weekend of weather. Well, honking's Sunday, let's be honest. Tonight, though, dry, settled, light winds, some clear intervals possible, and there it will be chilly in places. Expect a low tonight of 6. Tomorrow, dry in the morning, some brightness at times, and a high of 16. So it's fine. It's original 106. It's 4:29.
1: Police Scotland has launched an advert amid a violence against women and girls emergency. The That Guy campaign calls on men to be positive role models and has a specific focus on social media manosphere influencers. On Safe Abortion Day, the Scottish Greens are urging the Scottish Government to bring forward plans to decriminalise abortion as soon as possible. They say there should be no criminal offences for anyone ending their own pregnancy. And the world's fastest private jet landed in Dundee from Atlanta ahead of the Dunhill Links Championship.
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1: Scotland striker Robbie Ure is grateful for the faith shown in him by boss Sebastian Pocanoli. The Sevilla forward made his national team debut on Saturday, starting the 0-0 draw in Slovenia. 22-year-old Ure says he's now dreaming of walking out at Hampden tomorrow versus Switzerland.
4: Yeah, really important. Obviously, I take a lot of confidence and belief from his decision. I feel like we have a good relationship, and yeah, I'm grateful to him for the trust he showed for giving me that start. And yeah, I need to keep proving every day in training, and I can't wait to go out on Tuesday and hopefully play at Hampden.
1: Meanwhile, Dundee United are away to Portugal for a week's graft in the Algarve. The Tangerines would normally take a trip during pre-season, but decided the extended international break would be a better option this term. You're up to date on Original 106.

0: Don Henley, the Boys of Summer. It's Original 106, Scotland back in action tomorrow against Switzerland. I think that one's on the TV, Gunsel TV, 7:45. I didn't watch the game at the weekend. So Switzerland, yes, they'll maybe unlock the Scottish defence with their Swiss Army knives. Could you imagine if we had a Scottish Army knife? What would that entail? Probably just a bottle opener so you could get into your beer and some tongs to pick up your deep fried goodies. Yeah, that worked.
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7: It's the Queen's Ferry Crossing, Kingdombound traffic heavy from the Bullion Road roundabout. Southbound, you're from Ferry Toll, heading back to the Kingdom from Edinburgh. The Queen's Ferry Road, busy 5 pound between Park Grove and the Barnes. And the A985, that's the Rosyth to Kincardine Road, busy both ways as you go through the roadworks near to Davila. In Dunfermline, Holbeath Road, sluggish both ways at Holbeath Drive. Cowdenbeath High Street, busy both ways between Hall Street and Fulford Road. It's all down to Scottish Power Work. In Kirkcaldy, Rawson Street, heavy northbound between the Gallatin roundabout and the A92. The 92 busy both ways between the New Inn roundabout and Frookie, that's down to Scottish Water Work. In Cooper, the A91 busy both ways at Eden Valley Business Park due to roadworks. In Dundee, the Kingsway sluggish in both directions in towards the Strathmartin roundabout. And the Kingsway East and Green Dykes Road both busy in towards the Scott Fife roundabout. M90 and A9 both flowing fine as you go through the Broxton roundabout. If you spot any problems on the roads, call the original 106 Jumbo Buster line on 01592 85 44 66.

0: Danny Wilson, Mary's Prayer. Before that, Alison Limerick, Where Love Lives. It's original 106 for Monday. I know we're through the worst of Monday now, but it's tough, isn't it? You come off the back of the weekend, maybe you got paid at the weekend, and it's a bit of a thought to head back to work on Monday, back into the grind, back into the until everyone starts waking up from a slumber on Thursday. Well, you know, Dave and Vanessa had some news this morning that might make things a little better.
1: You may be on your way to your work right now and you're thinking, oh, I'm going to have to do another week of graft. I've got a Teams call at 9.05. However, you might be able to get out of it because somebody on Friday won 111 million on the EuroMillions in the UK. We don't know any more details than that, but we do know it has not yet been claimed.
2: Oh! Which means it'll be a ticket, a paper ticket.
1: There'll be a crumpled up ticket.
2: Wow!
1: Rammed in somebody's glove box or down their dashboard or down the couch. And that could be you. You might be driving into a Teams call this morning with a £111 million ticket rammed down the side of your seat.
2: £111 million? Wow. Not bad. It'd be lovely, wouldn't it, to suddenly have all your worries disappear. You're in that meeting with a boss, you realise you found your £111 million ticket, it's you. You shut the lid on your laptop and you walk away.

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2: The new Police Scotland advert is urging men to help tackle what officers describe as a national emergency of violence against women and girls. The That Guy campaign focuses on the influence of online content and social media personalities on young men and boys. Police say harmful attitudes towards women can become normalised online, and are encouraging positive conversations about respect and healthy relationships.
3: None of us are perfect.
4: But you don't need to be to show boys what a good man looks like.
2: On Save Abortion Day, the Scottish Greens have renewed calls for abortion to be decriminalised in Scotland. The party wants the Scottish Government to bring forward a consultation on reforms recommended by an expert panel last year. Greens health spokesperson Kayleigh Kinross O'Neill says abortion is a fundamental healthcare right and argues the current legal framework should be updated as a matter of urgency.
5: In modern Scotland, there should be no criminal offences for anyone ending their own pregnancy. It is outrageous that they still exist. It is beyond time that the Scottish Government get to grips with this, and the Scottish Greens will continue to push ministers to make urgent progress on this vital issue.
2: The fastest private jet in the world has landed at Dundee Airport ahead of the Dunhill Links golf tournament. A Bombardier Global 8000 arrived this morning after making a 7-hour and 20-minute flight from Atlanta in the US. The private plane, operated by VistaJet, touched down at 8:15 this morning before heading off again at around 9:50 a.m. for London Biggin Hill Airport. A new poll suggests many Scots are worried about the impact artificial intelligence is having on the way people think and remember. More than 70% say AI is encouraging people to rely on instant answers rather than their own judgment, while 4 in 10 are concerned their memory is getting worse. Researchers say technology brings many benefits, but warn it could leave people increasingly dependent on digital tools. And several scenes have been removed from the children's sketch comedy show Horrible Histories. The BBC says they don't comply with current standards for kids' television.
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2: Shops and post office branches say they're having problems with every parcel collections. It follows a shake-up at the delivery company, which has made changes to its operations, including moving from larger depots to smaller local bases. A spokesperson for the companies said extra routes are being added to help deliveries.
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2: A dry and settled night with light winds, mostly cloudy skies, though some clear intervals and lows of 6 degrees. I'm Sky McCord, you're up to date on Original 106.

Ray, Where Is My Husband? Before that, Texas and Summer Sun. It's original 106 as well. Summer becomes a distant memory. I don't know about you. Did you get a thing through from your energy supplier saying save power tonight between 6 and 7? Which I'll do. I'll try my best. Because obviously you get free power at the weekend. And you can tell that I'm middle-aged because I was very excited on Saturday, the fact that I was getting free power between 2 and 3 on Sunday. I was out with my friend on Saturday and I said, oh, you're getting your free power? He was like, yeah, oh, everything's going to get switched on Sunday. Absolutely. That was the only thing that made Sunday exciting for me yesterday, until, of course, I came back from a bike ride and found that my wife had put the dishwasher on. I mean, that's got to be ground for divorce. It was 11 o'clock. I was like, do you not remember that we're getting free electricity between 2 and 3? And she's like, oh yeah, silly me, silly me. And do you know what she did later on? About 5 o'clock, she put the dishwasher on again. I swear to God, I'm thinking of changing the locks.

0: rich. Ella Henderson, Filthy Rich. I'll never get rich using the power at the wrong times. Although, to be fair, my wife did manage to convince me to put the heating on for 40 minutes on Friday. It was cold, right? And then she's like, oh, do you want a beer? So I had a few beers. And then, of course, she knew fine that I put the heating on. I mean, I don't know why I bother all the hoo-ha that they create for trying to save the electric. And then you get your credit and it's like, you saved yourself 53 pence. You're like, was it worth it?
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2: The Queen's Ferry Crossing Kingdom bound traffic slowing from the Kirkliston flyover. South Venure from Ferry Toll heading back to the Kingdom from Edinburgh. The Queen's Ferry Road flowing fine 5 pound between Blackhall and the Bar.

In both directions in Dundee, the Kingsway heavy eastbound between Cleppington Road and the Strathmartin roundabout. If you spot any problems on the roads, call the original 106 Jambuster line 01592 854466.

0: Justin Timberlake, of course, he's in the past turned up to the Alfred Dunhill Links Championship. Of course, that kicks off on Thursday. Your weather for tonight, dry and settled with light winds, mostly cloudy skies, although in any clear spells expected to be fairly chilly with a low of round about 6 degrees. Tomorrow's high, 16. It's Original 106. It's 5:30.
1: Police Scotland has launched an advert amid a violence against women and girls emergency. The That Guy campaign calls on men to be positive role models and has a specific focus on social media manosphere influencers. On Safe Abortion Day, the Scottish Greens are urging the Scottish Government to bring forward plans to decriminalise abortion as soon as possible. They say there should be no criminal offences for anyone ending their own pregnancy. And the world's fastest private jet landed in Dundee from Atlanta ahead of the Dunhill Links Championship.
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1: Scotland striker Robbie Ure is grateful for the faith shown in him by boss Sebastian Pocanoli. The Sevilla forward made his national team debut on Saturday, starting the 0-0 draw in Slovenia. 22-year-old Ure says he's now dreaming of walking out at Hampden tomorrow versus Switzerland.
4: Yeah, really important. Obviously, I take a lot of confidence and belief from his decision. I feel like we have a good relationship, and yeah, I'm grateful to him for the trust he showed for giving me that start. And yeah, I need to keep proving every day in training, and I can't wait to go out on Tuesday and hopefully play at Hampden.
1: Meanwhile, Dundee United are away to Portugal for a week's graft in the Algarve. The Tangerines would normally take a trip during pre-season but decided the extended international break would be a better option this term. You're up to date on Original 106.

0: Jamiroquai, Virtual Insanity. It's Original 106 with the honking weather we had yesterday. I ended up down yet another YouTube wormhole. A guy using an overnight train to get drunk between Romania and Moldova. So I'm so glad to find that Blue Lights Season 4 is back tomorrow, 9 o'clock on BBC One. So I assume that all episodes will be available on iPlayer tomorrow, and I can stand away from the YouTube.
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16: Towards the Queen's Ferry crossing, that's Kingdombound traffic now on the clear-up. Just heavy after the Bullion Road roundabout. One point it was out at the Curtleston flyover. Southbound, you're heavy from Admiralty, heading back to the Kingdom from Edinburgh. The Queen's Ferry road flowing fine £5 between Blackhall and Barnton. The 985, Rosyth and Cardon Road, busy both ways as you go through the roadworks at Davila. In Dunfermline, Carnegie Drive, sluggish westbound as you're passing the Kingsgate. Cowdenbeath High Street, heavy both ways. Between Broad Street and Fulford Road, it's down to Scottish Power Work. In Kirkcaldy, Rosslyn Street, heavy both ways. Between the Gallatown Roundabout and the A92. The 92, busy both ways. Between the Newham Roundabout and Frookie, that's down to Scottish Water Work. In Cooper, the A91, busy both ways at Eden Valley Business Park, that's down to Roadworks. The A91 again, partially blocked between Garbridge and St Andrews, near to Kincapo, that's due to an accident. Traffic slowing there in both directions. If you spot any problems on the roads, call the original 106 Jambuster line, 01592 8544 66.

Katy Perry, I Kissed a Girl. It's original 106 for Monday. Obviously, the Alfred Dunhill Links Championships kicking off on Thursday. And I see in the Courier today that the plane spotters have been out. The private jets have come weakening in to Dundee Airport, including one that can go 750 miles an hour. It popped down there today. It's went away down to London now. And so everyone's going to be on Skyscanner now, aren't they? Or is it Plane Finder trying to find out who's who coming in to play a round of golf later this year? Apparently, this plane has a full-size bed, a dining table, and even a shower. Oh, how the other half live. I'm just glad when I got on the plane that the toilet flushes. That's as near as I'm going to get to a shower on a plane.

0: Spin Doctors, Two Princes at Original 106. Right, enjoy your Monday evening. Sam's on the way next. Music to come from Ed Sheeran and Michael Jackson after the latest at 6.
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2: A new Police Scotland advert is urging men to help tackle what officers describe as a national emergency of violence against women and girls. The That Guy campaign focuses on the influence of online content and social media personalities on young men and boys. Police say harmful attitudes towards women can become normalised online and are encouraging positive conversations about respect and healthy relationships.
3: None of us are perfect.
4: But you don't need to be to show boys what a good man looks like.
2: On Save Abortion Day, the Scottish Greens have renewed calls for abortion to be decriminalised in Scotland. The party wants the Scottish Government to bring forward a consultation on reforms recommended by an expert panel last year. Greens health spokesperson Kayleigh Kinross O'Neill says abortion is a fundamental healthcare right and argues the current legal framework should be updated as a matter of urgency.
5: In modern Scotland, there should be no criminal offences for anyone ending their own pregnancy. It is outrageous that they still exist. It is beyond time that the Scottish Government get to grips with this, and the Scottish Greens will continue to push ministers to make urgent progress on this vital issue.
2: The fastest private jet in the world has landed at Dundee Airport ahead of the Dunhill Links golf tournament. A Bombardier Global 8000 arrived this morning after making a 7-hour and 20-minute flight from Atlanta in the US. The private plane, operated by VistaJet, touched down at 8.15 this morning before heading off again at around 9.50am for London Biggin Hill Airport. A new poll suggests many Scots are worried about the impact artificial intelligence is having on the way people think and remember. More than 70% say AI is encouraging people to rely on instant answers rather than their own judgment, while 4 in 10 are concerned their memory is getting worse. Researchers say technology brings many benefits, but warn it could leave people increasingly dependent on digital tools. And several scenes have been removed from the children's sketch comedy show Horrible Histories. The BBC says they don't comply with current standards for kids television.
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2: Shops and post office branches say they're having problems with every parcel collections. It follows a shake-up at the delivery company, which has made changes to its operations, including moving from larger depots to smaller local bases. A spokesperson for the companies said extra routes are being added to help deliveries.
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2: Dry and settle night with light winds, mostly cloudy skies, though some clear intervals and lows of 6 degrees. I'm Sky McCord, you're up to date on Original 106.

0: Azizam, you're listening to Original 106. It's Monday, the 28th of September. How's you, Craig?
1: I'm fine, thank you, Sam. You're very, very, very, very enthusiastic for a Monday.
0: Yeah, sorry, I maybe need to tone it down slightly.
1: Right, I've never heard you being sad, so what's your sad voice?
0: This is Original 106.
1: It's still quite happy. I don't think we're not going to put you on the obit. You'd still be like, hey, something bad's happened. Here's some more songs.
0: Yeah, well, maybe leave that job to Martin Ingram.
1: Yeah, he's the man for that.
0: Yeah. What have you been binge watching anything recently, Craig?
1: I have, well, as much as I can. I really like Slow Horses and Mobland. However, they're only coming out weekly, so that's annoying me because I'd like to just binge watch them. But you know, All the subscription services, like, we're going to make sure that you can't just use your free month to watch everything you want. We're going to drag it out,
0: So that you have to pay for another month.
1: I can't remember. It's called. I forgot. No, I can't remember. I've been watching something, but it's gone rubbish.
0: I love that show too. Yeah. Sorry, no idea what you're on about.
1: Oh, Paradise. I don't know.
0: Oh, yes, on Disney Plus.
1: Is that? Yeah, that
0: Paradise.
1: Is the one.
0: It's the one when they're all underground.
1: Yes,
0: it's like the end of the world and somebody gets shot.
1: Series one, brilliant. Series two is out now, and I am giving up on it. I think I'm two in, and I'm like, this is not like series one.
0: Oh, no.
1: Series one was brilliant, wasn't it?
0: I watched like half of it and then... I wasn't not enjoying it, I just didn't finish it.
1: Right.
0: Sort of got away from it. Well, I'll finish series one and then won't watch series two.
1: Yes, do that.
0: But have you been watching War Game?
1: War Game, no. What's that about?
0: Well, it's mental. So they've got all the old politicians together.
1: Oh, I've seen the promos for that. Channel 4, yes.
0: Actually insane. So Sky, I think it's on.
1: All right, okay.
0: But or HBO or whatever. Yeah, one of those ones. But they've got all the old politicians together. Michael Gove's in it. Nicola Sturgeon's there. Penny Mordaunt's there. And essentially, they're all told that a war is a way to break out and they have to try and not let the UK go to war. I'm not going to lie, I'm at the end of series two and the UK is just being attacked. So it's going really, really badly. like, it's not going well.
1: Now, I would imagine that those three, for starters, no one's fighting. There's no physical fights because, I mean, that's tough.
0: The thing is, in it, there's this like AI deepfake moment where Nicola Sturgeon's meant to have said something really bad about the US president. She goes, what? I didn't say this really bad thing about the US president. It's something 100% that these politicians would have said about the US president.
1: Like, oh, yeah, that was a deepfake. Yeah,
0: it was so AI. I'm 100% sure that's been ripped from like a news article 5 years ago. But yeah, it's not going very well for the UK, so I'll keep you updated.
1: Right. If we're still here next time, you're on.
0: if we do end up at war or not. Just in case anybody's tuned in halfway through,
1: they still
0: this.
1: Sound happy.
0: The UK is actually at war.
1: No, it's not.
0: This is a TV program, okay?

0: I've not heard that song in absolutely ages. It's Walk Like an Egyptian on Original 106. It's Sam here live across Tayside. Have you spotted all of the big fancy private jets, by the way, landing at Dundee Airport yet? Yeah, this is really cool. It's all the celebs, all the big pro golfers, all the very, very rich people landing to attend the Alfred Dunhill Links Championships, which is kicking off later on this week. The first competitive date is this Thursday coming, but practice rounds, I'm pretty sure they're underway already. If not, they start tomorrow. All of the rich and famous golfers, though, descend in this area. You know, this happens about once every year. Now, I want to know who I have to schmooze, because these planes are really, really cool. Do you think any of them could just lend me a spare million quid? One of them's arrived in the world's fastest private jet. Get this, it can go up to 700 miles an hour, which is really quick, faster than people would go in the Asda car park in our both.
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1: Towards the Queen's Ferry crossing, that's Kingdom Bound traffic now on the clear up, just heavy after the Bullion Road roundabout. One point it was out at the Kirtliston flyover. Southbound, you're heavy from Admiralty, heading back to the Kingdom from Edinburgh. The Queen's Ferry Road flowing fine, £5 between Blackhall and the Barnton. The 985, Recytic and Carden Road, busy both ways as you go through the roadworks at Davila. In Dunfermline, Carnegie Drive, sluggish westbound as you're passing the Kingsgate. Cowdenbeath High Street, heavy both ways between Broad Street and Fulford Road. It's down to Scottish Power Work. In Kirkcaldy, Rosslyn Street, heavy both ways between the Gallatin roundabout and the A92. The 92, busy both ways between the New Inn roundabout and Frookie. That's down to Scottish Water Work. In Cooper, the A91, busy both ways at Eden Valley Business Park. That's down to roadworks. The A91, again, partially blot between Garbridge and St Andrews near to Kincapel. That's due to an accident. Traffic slowing there in both directions. If you spot any problems on the roads, call the original 106 Jambuster line or 1592 85 44 66.

0: That's Maneater on Original 106. It's Sam here live across Tayside, set for a dry night across Tayside this evening. Mostly cloudy skies though. It's chilly in places with overnight lows of 6 degrees. It's 6:30. Let's head over to Sky. She's got all of your latest.
1: Police Scotland has launched an advert amid a violence against women and girls emergency. The That Guy campaign calls on men to be positive role models and has a specific focus on social media manosphere influencers. On Safe Abortion Day, the Scottish Greens are urging the Scottish Government to bring forward plans to decriminalise abortion as soon as possible. They say there should be no criminal offences for anyone ending their own pregnancy. And the world's fastest private jet landed in Dundee from Atlanta ahead of the Dunhill Links Championship.

0: Jesse J with Domino. You're listening to Original 106 live across Tayside. Did you see the news out today about Rod Stewart? Yeah, he said that next year is going to be his last ever live tour. Yeah, no more Rod Stewart live on tour after next year. So if you want to see him, then you're going to have to head down south because he's not doing any Scottish dates on this tour, unfortunately. It doesn't really come as a massive shock, though, because he has been calling this his final encore tour. So to then come out today and say it's his last one, I'll be honest, Rod, I think we'd already put that together.
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Someone who I would love to see perform live is Sher. If I could turn back time, you're listening to Original 106 live across Tayside. Only 5 days now until Oktoberfest at Livehouse. Up the road tomorrow night, though, you've got Westlife and Aberdeen's P&J Live. And down the road this evening at the Hydro, if you've got tickets for this one, you better leave now because you're going to be late. Niall Horan's playing the Hydro 9 days until the Pussycat Dolls are there. Lots to look forward to. If you've got an event, by the way, do head to original106.co.uk. Head to the events page. You can drop your event there. We'd love to hear about it. This is Girls Aloud.

0: That's Alex Warren with Fever Dream. You're listening to Original 106, always your favourite music. We can all be guilty, can't we, for assuming we know what pensioners do in their spare time. Do you know what I mean? We all go, oh, they must net, oh, they go to the bingo, which is never true. Do you mean I've never met a pensioner who actually fits those stereotypes? Well, definitely not the pensioners in Singapore, because a new club has started there that I think we need to bring here. I'm going to tell you more about that after years and years, but first, Sky's got your latest at 7 next.
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3: Dropped in, right for Combs, Combs for Benson, Benson, just one, scored! Sebastian Benson, who else spots the back of the net with that one, with 105 left in this game.
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2: The new Police Scotland advert is urging men to help tackle what officers describe as a national emergency of violence against women and girls. The That Guy campaign focuses on the influence of online content and social media personalities on young men and boys. Police say harmful attitudes towards women can become normalised online and are encouraging positive conversations about respect and healthy relationships.
3: None of us are perfect.
4: But you don't need to be to show boys what a good man looks like.
2: On Safe Abortion Day, the Scottish Greens have renewed calls for abortion to be decriminalised in Scotland. The party wants the Scottish Government to bring forward a consultation on reforms recommended by an expert panel last year. Greens health spokesperson Kayleigh Kinross O'Neill says abortion is a fundamental healthcare right and argues the current legal framework should be updated as a matter of urgency.
5: In modern Scotland, there should be no criminal offences for anyone ending their own pregnancy. It is outrageous that they still exist. It is beyond time that the Scottish Government get to grips with this, and the Scottish Greens will continue to push ministers to make urgent progress on this vital issue.
2: The fastest private jet in the world has landed at Dundee Airport ahead of the Dunhill Links golf tournament. A Bombardier Global 8000 arrived this morning after making a 7-hour and 20-minute flight from Atlanta in the US. The private plane, operated by VistaJet, touched down at 8.15 this morning before heading off again at around 9.50am for London Biggin Hill Airport. A new poll suggests many Scots are worried about the impact artificial intelligence is having on the way people think and remember. More than 70% say AI is encouraging people to rely on instant answers rather than their own judgment, while 4 in 10 are concerned their memory is getting worse. Researchers say technology brings many benefits, but more could leave people increasingly dependent on digital tools. And several scenes have been removed from the children's sketch comedy show Horrible Histories. The BBC says they don't comply with current standards for kids television.
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2: A dry and settled night with light winds, mostly cloudy skies, though some clear intervals and lows of 6 degrees. I'm Sky McCord, you're up to date on Original 106.

0: Survival. Destiny's Child, Years and Years. Just before that, you're listening to Original 106. I was just speaking about OAPs doing something slightly out of the norm in Singapore. Yeah, you might have heard about this already. But somebody set up an OAP parkour club, which feels a little bit unusual, I'll be honest. Normally you imagine sort of OAPs going to the bingo or maybe doing some knitting, which is a dreadful stereotype. We need to kill that stereotype. Yeah, get more grannies signed up to parkour. You have to be over 65 to join, and the videos going around online are clearly of the elite of the class. Do you know what I mean? Most people supposedly are there to make sure that they fall safely, which is very sensible, very fair, but the elite of the class doing backflips and jumping off the side of buildings to do a 10-pike forward somersault twist as if they're Tom Daly. Yeah, it's actually really, really impressive. I reckon that we should bring it around here. Do you know what I mean? Let's set up an OAP club. For an OAP parkour club around here, although I do have a vision. I imagine it would probably end up something like this.
1: Oh, Betsy, put down your bingo dabber. Look at this. I can do a backflip, don't you, Ken? Right, stand by. 3, 2, 1. Oh, Betsy, call an ambulance. I've been snapped like a caramel wafer.

0: That's Shania Twain. You're listening to Original 106. Right, Callum from our news team's just walked into the studio and told me something absolutely mental that he does and thinks it's completely normal. We'll chat more about that in the next five because I genuinely need to learn more about this. But first, it's Stereophonics next.
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0: me, Callum from the news team, because... Right, we were just having this conversation. You're on an early shift tomorrow, Callum.
1: Yes, I am, yeah.
0: How early's early?
1: 6 a.m. start.
0: Oof, and you're still here?
1: I am,
0: That almost feels illegal, so...
1: that's a good point.
0: Yeah, anyway, we won't bring that up. Don't know if the boss will thank us for that. But you just told me something, and I felt like we had to discuss this, because we're just speaking about how you fall asleep.
1: Yeah. You seem to think it's crazy.
0: I think that this is potentially the weirdest thing I've ever heard from anybody in my entire life. Right, when I go to sleep, I put my head on the pillow and I fall asleep.
1: What a life you live. Lucky for some.
0: How do you fall asleep, Callum?
1: I listen to a podcast. It's Sleepy History. And every night I put on an episode, and they have some wild episodes out there. And I fall asleep to that. And you seem to think this is so out of the ordinary, but I think it's probably more common than you think, listening to something to fall asleep to.
0: I really don't think that this is normal. How can you listen to a podcast? Somebody's speaking at you and you fall asleep. I'd almost take offence if I'd made this podcast and you were falling asleep to it.
1: It's what it's made for. It's history. Sometimes they pick quite boring subjects so that you fall asleep. There's a bit of music. They're not yelling. They're not screaming, hollering, and they cover some interesting topics, and then I learn about half of it, and then I fall asleep. It's fine.
0: And you never ever get to the end of it.
1: No.
0: How many historic wars have you learnt about, and you don't know who wins?
1: Oh, several. English Civil War, that's one, a common one. There's some other ones, you know, not based on wars. What's it like to live in a medieval castle? That's one of them. It's good.
0: Sounds like a good one to fall asleep to, yeah?
1: Yeah. Ancient Rome, what was it like to live there? Beer, the world's oldest drink. And then there's Cleopatra, why did she gamble everything on Rome? And that one was too interesting, I had to turn it off because I couldn't fall asleep.
0: So if you want to fall asleep, don't start learning about Cleopatra. That's what we've learned for this. This is mental. If you fall asleep to a podcast, genuinely, do get in touch, because I think Callum might be the only person in Scotland that does this.
1: Nah, I'm not having it.
0: 81400, start that text with the word original. I genuinely want to know.

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0: You know how this works. I've got a wheel that I need to spin just after 8 o'clock, but I need to fill it with songs. Tonight on the wheel, I want to know your songs that have place names in the title. 01592 757 757 is the number to call if you have any ideas, or get in touch via the Original 106 app. Drop me a voice note there if you really want to be in the good books. I need to get plenty songs so that I can whittle them down to 4 good ones for the wheel, okay? So get in touch. Place names in the title. That's the theme tonight on the Wheel of Fortunes.
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0: It is a busy Wheel of Fortunes night. That's what we are in the middle of. I'll put my teeth back in for you. I'm looking for your songs that have place names in the title. Get in touch now. 01592 757 757 is the number to call if you have any ideas. Kirsty suggested Hotel California, Caledonia, or New York, New York. It's one of the many suggestions. Kerry suggesting Viva Las Vegas. Also suggesting we're going to Ibiza or Rotterdam. Karen suggesting Africa, Toto, and Ellie. I like this one. How about we're going... is this the way to Amarillo, Lincoln Park? What a shout. That's proper cheese, isn't it? That's really, really cheesy, that one. Let's head to the phones. Hello, who's this?
1: It's Andrew Van Beck. I'm thinking about the BC Rollers. Another rainy night in New York City.
0: Hey, Andrew, it fits the criteria, so I'll let you off. All I had to do was have a place name in the title, and you've done that. Spot on. Well done. Paul has suggested Loch Lomond. And we've had another one who said, how about you play one for the folk up the road in Aberdeen, the Northern Lights of Old Aberdeen? I'm not going to lie, I don't really think that song's the vibe for the Wheel of Fortunes. But hey, it might make the wheel, and if it does, it's up to the wheel whether it gets played or not. Keep these coming in, the 01592 757 757. Remember that number.

0: That's Ain't Nobody. You're listening to Original 106. It's Monday, the 28th of September. And let's keep going with this.
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0: So tonight on the Wheel of Fortunes, I'm looking for your songs that have place names in the title. Kai has been in touch saying I'd like to suggest Austin by Dasha, or how about Spaceman by Sam Ryder. Alan has been in touch saying hello Lachlan, then correct himself saying apologies, I called you Lachlan earlier, but I'm looking for Eiffel 65 by Blue. Lorraine going for Hey Sam, hope you're a good native New Yorker. Odyssey for her choice for the wheel, and Julie suggesting Hotel California, Flower of Scotland, American Pie, or and Gilbert has suggested Viva Las Vegas. I like that shout. I'll get four of your suggestions on the wheel just after eight. And remember, whatever the wheel spins, it has to play.
1: The Wheel of Fortunes.
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1: 1 minute past eight. Nobody tell Lachlan that I was late. So tonight I've been looking for your songs that have place names in the title for the wheel. Eagles are here. Hotel California. Kai Shout. Austin. Dasha. Or will it be... What now sounds really depressing after those two high-beat songs. Sunshine on Lee. The Proclaimers. Now Elvis Presley's there with Viva Las Vegas. Let's give this wheel a spin.
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So Viva Las Vegas, Viva Las Vegas. 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
1: What a shout from the Wheel of Fortunes. Elvis Presley, haven't heard that in ages. What an absolute tune. The Wheel of Fortunes will be back tomorrow with Lachlan

0: Wonderwall. That's Oasis on Original 106. Did you manage to get tickets to Oasis's 2027 tour? If you didn't, then, well, you might need to win the lottery to be able to afford one of the resale tickets. Well, that's what Dave and Vanessa were speaking about on Breakfast today. Take a listen to this.
1: You're maybe on your way to your work right now and you're thinking, oh, I'm going to have to do another week of graft. I've got a Teams call at 9.05. However, you might be able to get out of it because somebody on Friday won 111 million on the Euromillions in the UK. We don't know any more details than that, but we do know it has not yet been claimed.
2: Oh! Which means it'll be a ticket, a paper ticket.
1: There'll be a crumpled up ticket.
2: Wow!
1: Rammed in somebody's glove box or down their dashboard or down the couch. And that could be you. You might be driving into a Teams call this morning with an £111 million ticket rammed down the side of your seat.
2: 111 million? Wow! Not bad. It'd be lovely, wouldn't it, to suddenly have all your worries disappear. You're in that meeting with the boss, you realise you found your £111 million ticket, it's you. You shut the lid on your laptop and you walk away.
0: Yeah, you would walk away so quickly, wouldn't you? Sorry. You want me to work for a notice? No chance. Absolutely no chance. This is High Hopes. Panic at the Disco. You're listening to Original.

0: Mozart Girls, that's Post Malone on Original 106. Only 2 days left of September after today. And remember, it's National Read a Book Month, so if you've not started your book yet, then you might be slightly stuffed, okay? I do hate the idea of this. Do you know what I mean? Read a Book Month. It takes me well over a month to read a book. Do you know what I mean? I need Read a Book Year. Do you know what I mean? Like, I'm really jealous of the people who can read a book in a couple of weeks. It's not me. I have an English degree as well. Do you know what I mean? And my degree was full of people who could read a book in like 10 minutes, whilst I was still reading the book from first year at the end of fourth year.
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Prince with 1999. You're listening to Original 106, always your favourite music, live across Tayside. Have you heard the news about the guy from just down the road, Cammy Barnes, Fife Zone? Yeah, he's announced that he's, well, off to head to new heights. You might have heard this in our news earlier on. Still a metal lad to us, but you won't just catch him on stage in metal now. He's heading to the Hydro. Yeah, this is pretty cool. Good on you, Cammy. 23rd of April next year, get your tickets in the diary, because I guarantee you something, you will be fighting against half of Fife for these tickets. I mean, I reckon this may well be one of the quickest selling shows in Hydro history, just because all of Fife will want to go and see Fife's own Cammy Barnes. Yeah, this is the Kooks. She

0: Live across Tayside, you're listening to Original 106. That's stay set for a fairly dry night across Tayside, though. It will be chilly in places with overnight lows of 6 degrees this evening.
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That's Pink with Razor Glass. You're listening to Original 106. Only 3 days now until the Celebrity Traitors is back. I cannot wait for this. Series 1, I'm going to say it. I think it was better than the normal Traitors. I know, I'm sorry. But I actually genuinely think it was. The lineup, though, again, for Series 2, absolutely stacked. Michael Sheen's there, Mild Jama's there, Bella Ramsey's there, Richard E. Grant, James Blunt's there. And who doesn't love James Blunt? I've never met anybody who doesn't love James Blunt, Ross Kemp, Miranda Hart, Joe Lycett. Essentially, if you name a celebrity, they probably want to do Celebrity Traitors. I think that's why the celebs and Celebrity Traitors are so better than every other celebrity show, because they all just want to do it.

That's Fatboy Slim with Praise You on Original 106 live across Tayside. It's Sam here. I'm looking after things for Lachlan tonight. Lachlan back in for himself from tomorrow evening. So if you're missing your Lachlan fix, don't worry. Not long to wait now, though. But big news about Dundee's Christmas light switch on, yeah, 2026. This year's Christmas light switch on set to happen on Sunday the 15th of November, which feels really, really early. You know what I mean? Is that not, like, really early? I'm not going to lie, but they are saying that they're going to have a massive drone show as part of it, which, I'll be honest, that does sound awesome. I'd actually take that over the Christmas lights. Yeah, just scrap the Christmas lights. Let's stick the drones.

0: One Direction. What Makes You Beautiful on Original 106 is a guilty pleasure, isn't it? Seems like we're set for a dry night ahead with mostly cloudy skies. It will be chilly in places, though, with overnight lows of 6 degrees. Stay right there. I've lined up Lewis Capaldi next, and then it's the song of the summer, Rain Me In, Sam Fender and Olivia Dean, on the way soon.
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She brings me inner peace. 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I take her water when she's thirsty.

Rain Me In. That's Sam Fender and Olivia Dean on Original 106. They ended up spending 23 weeks at the top of the UK singles charts, which is just insane. I mean, they beat the 73-year-old record for the longest time spent at UK number one. Definitely the song of the summer. Let's do this. It's The Cure, Close to Me. Now, tomorrow morning, Dave and Vanessa reunite on Breakfast. They've got £1,000 to give away. We'll speak more about that after this. Ariana Grande, No Tears Left to Cry, lined up next on Original 106.

0: That's Ariana Grande with No Tears Left to Cry on Original 106. Tomorrow morning, another £1,000 up for grabs and four away from 1K. You know how this works. All you have to do is match your four answers at home with the four answers in the studio. Do that, and you're a grand richer. Yeah, that would be all right. Register online now, original106.co.uk, if you'd like to play like Cheryl did this morning.
1: We asked you to name something that has buttons. You said a remote for the TV. Craig said
2: keyboard.
1: Nah, we're out.
3: We're out.
1: A mode of transport for long trips. You said plane. Craig said
2: a mode of transport for long trips. Got to be an aeroplane.
1: There we go. That's an aeroplane.
4: Yeah, match.
1: A business that opens early. You said a news agent. Craig said
2: a baker.
4: Nah.
1: And the reason you wish you were taller. You said to reach the top shelf. Craig said
2: going on the roller coaster.
1: Oh yeah, that's yeah, you're right.
3: All right.
1: It was a 1 out of 4, and weirdly, after we needed to hear you, we can now hear you.
3: Hello, disaster the
4: phone. Never mind. 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

We've not had any new music from him in absolutely ages. Come back, George Ezra. That's Budapest on Original 106. Van Halen, Jump lined up next. But first, let's do this. Rihanna, Don't Stop the Music. Please.

0: That's Jump, Van Halen on Original 106, live across Tayside. Set for a mainly dry night across Tayside this evening with mostly cloudy skies. It will be chilly in places though. Overnight lows of 6 degrees. Rag and Bone Man lined up next. Don't go anywhere.
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You're listening to Original 106. Beyonce, Texas Hold'em. Just before that, that's an absolute tune, isn't it? It's Monday the 28th of September, which can mean only one thing. It's National Be a Good Neighbour Day. Yeah, I hope you've been a good neighbour. It's a bit late to try and be a good neighbour now. Don't wake your neighbour up just to, like, pay them a compliment. It's Good Neighbour Day, because that would be a bad neighbour to wake them up. Also, Ask a Stupid Question Day. This is Taylor Swift, Doplight.

0: Duran Duran with Rio on Original 106. That's all from me for tonight. Guess what? Tomorrow's a big day. Lachlan's back in for himself. Catch him on air at 6 p.m. But first, I've lined up the Cranberries. That's lined up after your latest at 10. Next on Original 106. Good night.
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7: The number of suspected near-fatal drug overdoses in Dundee has risen by almost 70% in a year. Health chiefs admit they are concerned after 350 incidents were recorded in the last 3 months of 2025 to 26. High levels of deprivation and health inequality are some of the driving factors for drug use in the city, according to the report by David Berry, chief officer of the Integration Joint Board. The cost of diesels hit a new record high. The RAC says the average price is now just a fraction of a penny shy of £2 a litre and above the level set in 2022. Filling a family car costs about 31 pence more than at the start of the Iran war. At the Labour conference, Foreign Secretary Ed Miliband promised to stand up to Tehran.
8: We will act against the proxies of Iran, and we will continue to isolate Iran so that they reopen the Strait of Hormuz, which is so essential to tackling the cost of living crisis here at home.
7: Aldi claims to have invested £340 million in cutting prices so far this year. The supermarket chains also revealed plans to put £900 million into Britain's operation, including the opening of 40 new stores next year. It's announced 2025 operating profits of £432.9 million. Sebastian Pocagnoli is relishing taking to the dugout for the first time as Scotland boss on Tuesday. The national team take on Switzerland at Hampden in the UEFA Nations League after a 0-0 draw in Slovenia on Saturday. Pocagnoli says he's been counting down the days until this moment.
9: I'm really looking forward and I really hope we can have a great game and that we can have a good feeling after the game. So it's a mix of excitement but also I really want to give something nice tomorrow with the players.
7: And finally, Liam Gallagher has teased that there's a number of support acts yet to be announced for the Oasis Live Tour. All tickets for the gigs next year have already sold out. You're up to date on Original 106.

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2: And now, the weather.
3: Outside, gloomy skies, a persistent drizzle, and a chilly wind blowing from the west, north, east, and south.
4: But inside, temperatures of toasty warm with a high chance of plush rugs, soft lighting, and snuggly throws. Come home to cozy. 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IKEA, the wonderful everyday. 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

0: one.
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